0: Hardy, Eric Church, Morgan Wallen, and Tim McGraw. That is MacArthur. This is Country Nights Live. Hardy says that Chris Stapleton is the reason for bro country dying. Check it out.
1: The moment to me that it changed was when Chris Stapleton sang on stage with Justin Timberlake, because he was the first dude that was popping off. It had a completely different sound. To me, it immediately broke the mold of what you have to look like. And then, 2 or 3 years later, Combs came out. And then it just busted wide open with a bunch of normal-looking dudes. You know what I mean?
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going through a really rough moment right now. Just canceled about 2 weeks worth of shows because his father just suddenly passed away. Our thoughts and prayers go out to him. Here's Get to Drinking.

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Morgan Wallen posted recently a stripped-down version of a brand-new unreleased song, y'all. I love it when he teases like that. Check it out on his socials. Here's Don't We. This is Country Nights Live.

0: Luke Holmes up next with his latest called Rethink Some Things. Here he is talking a little about writing one of his biggest hits, Hurricane.
1: We were just talking about Friends and Nashville and stuff like that. And I don't know who it was. Somebody got to talking about they had a friend that was dating somebody and they had broken up. And it was like they both lived in Nashville. And if you've ever been here, you know you run into everybody you've ever met just going out one night. And I guess their buddy was saying, man, I don't want to go out because I don't want to see her, you know, kind of thing, because they had broken up. And I said, man, well, let's merge this idea with this title Hurricane that I had thrown out.
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1: This is Janie from Fort Worth. I'd love to hear Kenny Chesney's song, his new one, Carry On.
0: 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So good. Thanks for calling in.

said the best form of revenge on an ex is hearing an entire arena full of people scream, "God, I hate how gross you are." She is hysterical. Here's Medicine.

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12: You know, it's funny, when I think back to what the typical American dinner looked like when you and I were kids, there's usually some kind of meat featured at the center of the plate. Vegetables are there, but often thought of as a side dish. More and more, though, we are coming to realize that a plant-based diet, with little or no meat even, is going to be a healthier way to eat for just about everyone. New study out of the University of Hawaii Cancer Center found that eating a high-quality plant-rich diet that includes whole grains, vegetables, and fruits may prevent cognitive impairment even when people start that diet in their late 50s and 60s. Yeah, it's important to make sure you're getting enough protein, fats, complex carbohydrates. Just because you cut out or even cut back on meat, though, is not a license to eat whatever you want. Focus on eating whole, real foods. I'm Dr. Sanjay Gupta, helping you live a better life.
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0: Oh, I can totally do that for you, my friend. 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

day, Potts Farm was a place to go. 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

Jennifer is singing a lot of songs about family, and his concert's kind of feeling like a cookout. Charles Wesley Godwin, here he is with Luke Combs, Better That Way.

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1: Ella Langley continues to go viral, not just for her music, but for the messages she's sharing from the stage. Over the weekend, she spoke directly to fans about comparing themselves on social media, saying, "You feel behind or not good enough? Who gives a crap? This is who I am, and that's what you get." And Florida Georgia Line might be back on stage next year. Tyler Hubbard says he and Brian Kelly have been hanging out again and itching to get back on stage, hinting that they'll probably put some shows together in 2027. And if you're curious what's on Morgan Wallen's summer playlist, it's a mix of country staples and indie rock. Highlights include Eric Church's Springsteen, The Eagles' Desperado, Tame Impala's Borderline, plus Skynyrd, Tom Petty, Bob Seger, and his own hit with Post Malone, I Had Some Help. That's your Country Nights Live news update. I'm Bev Rainey.
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He quit the railroad, got dumped, and somehow wound up with a record contract in country music right here in Nashville. And he's so good. Jacob Hackworth, here's what took you so long.

0: Lainey Wilson says she's probably going to be wearing bell bottoms until she's like 90. 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
0: I hope she is, too. It's her signature right there. Here's her latest song, Phone Keys Wallet, on Country Nights Live.

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1: Hi, Beth. My name is Veronica. I live in Colorado Springs. And I would like you to play MacArthur from Hardy and the other nice gentleman. Thank you. Bye.
0: Yeah, bye. Got it for you.

0: hosted Tucker Wetmore up next, and here he is talking a little about his TikTok days in the beginning of his career.
1: There was a couple of things that I would post, you know, throughout the years, like covers or some original stuff, but nothing really like caught ever, you know. And I kind of put that to the side, and I was like, all right, I'm just going to focus on my songwriting and who I am as an artist and my creative mind. And so that's what I was doing. And I got a message from my publishing company. They're like, hey, we see a couple things that you're doing online. Let's meet up for a meeting. And then it kind of transpired from there to a contract.
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4: A better life with Dr. Sanjay Gupta.
5: When we talk about how much exercise someone should get, current guidelines call for about 150 minutes of moderate intensity exercise or 75 minutes of vigorous intensity exercise every week. New study out of the UK makes a strong case for vigorous exercise if and when you can do it. Now, researchers determined that even little bursts of vigorous exercise can significantly reduce someone's risk of 8 different diseases: dementia, type 2 diabetes, fatty liver disease, chronic respiratory disease, chronic kidney disease, immune-mediated inflammatory diseases, major cardiovascular events, and atrial fibrillation. We're not talking about complicated training programs here. Just work with what you can into your everyday life. If you are breathless and unable to speak in complete sentences, then you've hit the mark. I'm Dr. Sanjay Gupta, helping you live a better life.
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Country Nights Live. It's Bev Rainey. Thank you, as always, for hanging with us on the show. Big thanks to our producer, Justin Reimer. I'll see you tomorrow at 7. Here's Jason Aldean. Don't tell on me.

Good morning, good evening, whatever time of day it is for you. Always happy that you're here. My name's Justin. This is The Overnight Ride. Did I set my alarm to try and get the Olive Garden Unlimited Pasta Pass? I did not. Did I set my alarm to try and get free chicken salad from Chicken Salad Chick? I did. I love Nashville. I love all the opportunities. Being exposed to Chicken Salad Chick, the best one. If you don't know what Chicken Salad Chick is, make a road trip. Truly life-changing.

0: I've been hanging out in gas stations. My name's Justin. This is the Overnight Ride. It is hot. So hot around the country that people are apparently stealing air conditioners out of windows, which is wild. And every couple of years when it's this hot, you get these emails that say, hey, throw your sheets in the freezer, put them on before you go to bed. It'll cool you down. You can even freeze your underwear. You know what I've been doing? I've been hanging out in the beer caves at gas stations. More and more gas stations putting beer caves in. Now, I'm from Pennsylvania. There was no beer at the gas stations. We just got beer at grocery stores in the last, 10 years. So when I discovered the beer caves, that became my little oasis. If I'm hot in the car, I'm taking a walk, and I get hot, I just jump into a gas station. Go in the beer cave. I don't even buy beer. I just look around, and then I do the noise where it's like, huh, don't have what I want, and I leave. So if you're a gas station employee, and you have a beer cave, and you see me, just leave me alone. I know what I'm doing.
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9: We talk a lot here about ultra-processed foods and the many ways in which they can negatively impact your health. They've been linked to weight gain, obesity, type 2 diabetes, cardiovascular disease, even cancer. And now a new study out of UCSF found that high ultra-processed food intake was associated with something called intramuscular fat, which is exactly what it sounds like. That's fat inside your muscles, which can cause them to become weaker. Now, in this particular study, the researchers noticed more wear and tear and pain in people's knees because of weakened thigh muscles. Cutting back on ultra-processed foods isn't easy. The CDC estimates at least half the calories in our diet come from ultra-processed foods. But if you're looking to eat cleaner, cutting out sugar-sweetened beverages, that may be the best number one thing you can do to try and get started. I'm Dr. Sanjay Gupta, helping you live a better life.
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0: Cody Johnson said when he gets pitched songs, it's always cowboy hats, spurs, and horses. So when he first saw the title for this one, he was like, nah. Then he listened. Now it's on the radio. Cody Johnson horseback on the Overnight Ride.
1: He's a ranch hand in a pinch, man. 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Cause she's a gold digger with a quick trigger. A cast iron skillet swinging lid flip.

It's maybe a weird thing. I'm Justin. It's the Overnight Ride. I'm used to seeing Ella Langley in her stage outfits. The other night, she jumped on stage with Big X the Plug, the rapper who she has a collaboration with. She was in normal clothes. Like, took me back. I'm used to seeing her very lavish things, just jeans and a t-shirt. Still a normal person. Gotta remember that. Ella Morgan, I Can't Love You.

0: Tyler Hubbard, his new one, Land on the Overnight Ride. Now, we've done this for a couple weeks. The release is still a couple weeks away. Kane Brown, who's on the way in a few minutes, teamed up with a minor league baseball team, the Chattanooga Lookouts, for a collaboration on gear and apparel, some team stuff. Not the only one. Brantley Gilbert teaming up with the Gwinnett Stripers and Coetzel teaming up with the Round Rock Express. I'm excited to see the gear. More excited on these team names. Minor League Baseball has the greatest team names of all time.
1: 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Second and third shifters, we are here for you. More of the Overnight Ride is next.
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1: A better life with Dr. Sanjay Gupta.
8: When we talk about how much exercise someone should get, current guidelines call for about 150 minutes of moderate intensity exercise or 75 minutes of vigorous intensity exercise every week. New study out of the UK makes a strong case for vigorous exercise if and when you can do it. Now, researchers determined that even little bursts of vigorous exercise can significantly reduce someone's risk of 8 different diseases: dementia, type 2 diabetes, fatty liver disease, chronic respiratory disease, chronic kidney disease, immune-mediated inflammatory diseases, major cardiovascular events, and atrial fibrillation. We're not talking about complicated training programs here. Just work with what you can into your everyday life. If you are breathless and unable to speak in complete sentences, then you've hit the mark. I'm Dr. Sanjay Gupta, helping you live a better life.
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My name's Justin. This is The Overnight Ride. You can always find me on Instagram, Justin Off Air. We did a little video here. I was very caught off guard. You want to see it, it's there. I'm the first person, and I don't look smart.

We kind of assumed, but now it's been confirmed. Kane Brown working on a brand new album. Says some of the songs will have a retro R&B feel to it. And one of the songs kind of has a Shania Twain vibe, a little clip we've heard. It's KB and Woman.

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Just imagine this. It's kind of hot outside, but there's a breeze. You're in a parking lot. You got the cocktails flowing, especially some margaritas. You hear Kenny Chesney's soundtrack. I'm hoping that happens next summer after the release of his new album. Very soon. A summer of Kenny is well deserved by us.

0: questioning if these things actually work, and they're questioning if I should be allowed back in the store. My name's Justin. This is the Overnight Ride. One thing I love to do is check clearance racks, especially at Target. Now, I wear a 3X. I'm not afraid of my size. Sometimes you get a nice little gem on the clearance rack at Target. At one point, I believe someone bought their husband an entire wardrobe and it didn't fit. So they kept returning it to Target, and I kept getting them for like 75% off. I see there's jeans on sale in the clearance rack, and I go, you know what? I need a new pair of jeans because they rip all the time, just how I function. So I grab the jeans. I go to checkout. I check out. I go home. I wait a couple days. I don't put them on right away. When I go to put them on, the little screamy thing is on it. It's not the ink security tag. It's the one at Target that has a sound, which I have never seen before. It is brand new. But I was able to walk out of the store with it, and it didn't go off, which makes me question if it works. Now, why are they questioning if I should be allowed back? I go back to Target to get it removed because I want to wear the pants, and I tell myself, don't say anything incriminating, because this is weird that you're able to walk out with it. I go up, I say, hey, the security screamy thing is still stuck to these pants. Can you take it off? And the customer service girl says, oh, sure. And I said, I swear I didn't steal these, which then put suspicion into her mind and the loss prevention guy who was standing, I don't know, 25 feet away because I said it loudly enough. I told myself, don't say anything ridiculous when you walk in there. Like, I was muttering it to myself as I walked into the store, which also made me look more suspicious now that I think about it. So if you go in there, just bring a receipt. And they won't refer you to loss prevention.
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2: 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The Overnight Ride will be right back.
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The U.S. men's national team for soccer loves Ella Langley, and I know they were eliminated, but Erling Haaland, the guy from Norway that looks like a Viking, confirmed Ella Fella. Was on a boat hitting golf balls off of it, listening to Ella Langley. Everybody's an Ella Fella. Just gotta wait long enough for them to reveal themselves.

in true Chase Matthew fashion, if he is in your town on the Jason Aldean tour, he does have his electric scooter with him. It looks like he's just riding around the roads around the venue. Chase Matthew holding it down on the overnight ride.

0: There's a piano version of an unreleased Morgan Wallen song. So a couple weeks ago, we got a little snippet of a studio version of that. Now Morgan is behind the piano. A few thoughts. The song is well on its way to our ears. Second thought, we need more Morgan behind the piano. Now, I know he tipped one over a couple weeks ago, which should be a t-shirt. But him behind the piano, there's just something to it. So the tour ends July 31st in Philadelphia. Maybe the week after. Maybe. That's what I'm thinking the timing's going to be.
1: 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We'll be right back.
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If you have not been able to experience WrestleMania on the road, you need to. But if you can't get to a show or you miss Russell's show, he just released Live from Red Rocks, Worth Your While, which does include the insane introduction to his performance, which is like a wrestling match. It's on YouTube right now. Worth Your While,

I have an idea. It might be crazy, but I think it'll work. My name's Justin. This is The Overnight Ride. You're familiar with me only really wearing black Carhartt t-shirts. Here's what I'm going to do. I'm going to buy a white one. I'm going to dye it pink. I'm going to wear it to Megan Maroney's Cloud 9 tour. I believe it'll stick out. And I believe she will appreciate it, which is the goal.

0: If you are an inventor, a creator, you're trying to think up a new idea, stop. All ideas have officially been taken. My name's Justin. This is the Overnight Ride. Because Buffalo Wild Wings has created Poppin' Ranch, which is exactly what it sounds like. Ranch-flavored Pop Rocks. That's it. We have no new ideas. Every idea of all time has officially been taken. You thought we reached the pinnacle of salad toppings. What else can we put on a salad? Nothing. We put everything on a salad. No? Buffalo Wild Wings now has ranch-flavored Pop Rocks. They are encouraging people to mix it in with ranch dressing and add it to their other menu items. This is it. If the world ceased to exist tomorrow, I would not be surprised. Nothing's original anymore. Everything's a copy, except this one thing. Ranch-flavored Pop Rocks.
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6: Everyone poops. It's not just the name of a classic potty training book. It's a universal truth. Even though everyone does it, almost no one wants to talk about it. Dr. Tricia Pasricha wants to change that. She's the author of a new book. It's called You've Been Pooping All Wrong. And she says there are three critical P's of pooping. The first is propulsion. Both the voluntary push you exert and the involuntary contractions that happen naturally within your body. Top line, when you feel the need to go, don't hold it. The second P is pliability, which refers to stool softness. The keys to this one are making sure you're drinking enough water and eating enough fiber. And the last P is for pelvic floor. If you can get your knees up above your waist while you're on the toilet, like on a stool or a garbage can or a stack of books even, that can make all the difference. I'm Dr. Sanjay Gupta, helping you live a better life.

My name is Justin. This is the Overnight Vibe. You can catch me on Instagram, Justin Off Air. And you can listen to something brand new. Carter Faith, Wyatt Flores, and Nothing Better to Do.

End of this month, we get the brand new Shaboozy album. And in a couple weeks, we get a comic book that goes along with that album. The Outlaw Sherry Lee. Shaboozy, Kevin Powers, it's Move On the Overnight Ride.

0: It's always crazy when these news articles come out. I go, how did they not already win this award? My name's Justin. This is The Overnight Ride. The Nashville Songwriters Hall of Fame announced their nominees. They're not winners yet. They could win and could be inducted. In the Contemporary Songwriter Artist category, Miranda Lambert, Chris Stapleton, Taylor Swift, and Phil Vassar. Let's put some respect on Phil Vassar's name. This is crazy. I feel like they all should be in already. Anyway, we'll know in the next couple weeks if they do get in. And, you know, judging by that list of names, they should be in.
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15: Everyone poops. It's not just the name of a classic potty training book. It's a universal truth. Even though everyone does it, almost no one wants to talk about it. Dr. Tricia Pasricha wants to change that. She's the author of a new book. It's called You've Been Pooping All Wrong. And she says there are three critical P's of pooping. The first is propulsion. Both the voluntary push you exert and the involuntary contractions that happen naturally within your body. Top line, when you feel the need to go, don't hold it. The second P is pliability, which refers to stool softness. The keys to this one are making sure you're drinking enough water and eating enough fiber. And the last P is for pelvic floor. If you can get your knees up above your waist while you're on the toilet, like on a stool or a garbage can or a stack of books even, that can make all the difference. I'm Dr. Sanjay Gupta, helping you live a better life.

It's so deceiving, but it's so delicious if it's used the right way. Yesterday, National Spinach Day, you could buy a truckload, a tractor trailer load of spinach. Then you cook it, and you get a cupful. That's it. Feels like a scam, but it's good for you.

Chase Matthew out on tour with Jason Aldean. If they come to a town near you, go outside. Looks like Chase is riding his electric scooter around neighborhood streets at venues. It's Darlin' on the Overnight Ride. What?

0: call you darling.
1: Let me jump in here real quick, because if I don't mention this, I feel like I'm doing him a disservice. Today is Luke Bryan's birthday. He is turning 50 years old. What do we think Luke Bryan is doing for his birthday? Wake up, coffee, birthday cake, maybe go fishing, hunting, golfing, something like that. Drinking. It's love you, miss you, mean it. On the overnight.

Since it is now officially Friday, we do finally have the Corey Kent and Jason Aldean collaboration just released not that long ago ahead of Corey's new album, Heartland Rock and Roll, which he told me he wants to be the one that people look back on and say, that's the Corey Kent album. I believe he's correct. This is the one that puts him in the stratosphere. It's this heart on the overnight ride. Yeah.

0: I'll tell you what, this wedding is going to be so relaxed. People are going to really let loose. It'll make sense in just a second. A couple in Southern California just got engaged in front of something rare. The world's rarest and stinkiest flower. The corpse flower, which is on display in San Marino, California. Two of them through July 19th. Now you may ask yourself, what does the corpse flower smell like? Scents include, are these the top notes? It's like cologne, rotting meat, garbage, and sulfur. Now, if they're going to engage in front of this flower, I feel like the flower will be on display at the wedding. And if there's something that smells like sulfur all around, the guests will be very relaxed. They will be letting go, if you know what I mean. I feel like a lot of farts are going to happen at this wedding, which is like the worst thing you can do at a wedding. Stink the place up on someone's special day. But if I see that the world's stinkiest flower is going to be on the invite, we're having beans and Taco Bell the night before. I'm not worried about how my stomach is going to feel the next day. The guests, they're going to let loose at this wedding.
1: 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The Overnight Ride will be right back.
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from the mind of Parker McCollum. Not even kidding. Whatever interest you have at 14 will actually stick with you forever. Think back to your 14-year-old self. What were you enjoying? Mine was professional wrestling. AC/DC. I can still talk about wrestling, and I still own all the AC/DC vinyls, so... ain't wrong. Parker McCollum killing me on the overnight ride.

My name's Justin. This is the Overnight Ride. Last week I went to opening night of Thomas Rhett's new tour. And you go see it and it's just number one. Banger. In the middle of that though, he did play a new song called Skyfall. So I have to be patient to see when that one lands on our

this trend keeps picking up steam. It is being completely silent at a show. My name's Justin. This is The Overnight Ride. Not because you don't know the lyrics, because the artist is asking you this. Beyonce did it a couple years ago, a couple other artists as well, but Megan Roney's doing it during Am I Okay? She says, wait. When she says, wait, the whole arena goes silent, which is a nice break from the screaming, because her shows are very loud. People are very into it. And they see how long they can be quiet. And inevitably, someone in the background screams, and that ruins it for everybody. So if you go to a Meg show, she says, wait, don't speak. Don't ruin it for the other 30,000 people.

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1: I simply couldn't do it, but I get why Riley Green does it. My name's Justin. This is The Overnight Ride. Riley was on this past weekend, which is comedian Theo Von's podcast. And they got into a bunch of topics, stuff we'll get into over the next couple days. But he doesn't have internet at home. Says he didn't have a computer. His team set him up with one to do Zooms with radio stations. But there is no internet. He says it's a disconnect. When he's home, he's home. It's pretty crazy. How long could you go without the internet? I mean, if I was Riley Green, I could go forever.
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8: A better life with Dr. Sanjay Gupta.
9: When we talk about how much exercise someone should get, current guidelines call for about 150 minutes of moderate intensity exercise or 75 minutes of vigorous intensity exercise every week. 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We're not talking about complicated training programs here. Just work with what you can into your everyday life. If you are breathless and unable to speak in complete sentences, then you've hit the mark. I'm Dr. Sanjay Gupta, helping you live a better life.
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you know, we can always look forward to things. We can always be happy that something is going to be happening. But Charles Wesley Godwin put this song together with Luke Combs about being happy where your feet are right in the moment. Charles Wesley Godwin, Luke Combs, and Better That Way. Oh.

forecasting the future, because this could make sense. Lainey Wilson in a couple weeks will be playing some of the ceremonies at the Pro Football Hall of Fame. That could lead to her doing Monday Night Football theme song, Sunday Night Football theme song, Thursday night, Saturday. I mean, the NFL is going to play every day of the week at some point, so it could happen. Here's Phone Keys.

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After July 4th, courtesy of the Red, White, and Blue, Toby Keith shot off the Billboard Hot 100 charts. So did Kenny Chesney's American Kids. I think because 4th of July was on a Saturday this year, the America was flowing through us. Middle of the week, it kind of stinks.

0: I'm Justin. It's the Overnight Ride. Who's this?
1: Jeff the Joke Guy.
0: Jeff calling in from Dallas. What do you got for us tonight?
1: Grandpa is sitting in the living room with his grandson, and he hears a knock at the door and looks out the window. He says, "Son, go hide. Your teacher is here, probably because you skipped school today." And the grandkid says, "You go hide. I told her you passed away." The hardest three things to say in life. I was wrong. I need help. And Worcestershire sauce. You know, there's two types of people in this world. Those that say, "It's already 10 p.m. And the other type that says, "It's only 10 p.m. As luck would have it, most of them marry each other. If you're trying to impress me with your car, it better be a food truck. This is Jeff the Joke Guy, signing off.
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14: Everyone poops. It's not just the name of a classic potty training book. It's a universal truth. Even though everyone does it, almost no one wants to talk about it. Dr. Tricia Pasricha wants to change that. She's the author of a new book. It's called You've Been Pooping All Wrong. And she says there are three critical P's of pooping. The first is propulsion. Both the voluntary push you exert and the involuntary contractions that happen naturally within your body. Top line, when you feel the need to go, don't hold it. The second P is pliability, which refers to stool softness. The keys to this one are making sure you're drinking enough water and eating enough fiber. And the last P is for pelvic floor. If you can get your knees up above your waist while you're on the toilet, like on a stool or a garbage can or a stack of books even, that can make all the difference. I'm Dr. Sanjay Gupta, helping you live a better life.
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0: A preview of a preview. My name's Justin. This is the Overnight Rides. What is coming up a week from today? Brantley Gilbert will be on the show. Stella Lefty is on her way in. And so is Charles Wesley Godwin. And then whoever else they emailed me the day before to come in and interview. Usually how it goes, but we're prepared.
1: She's

George Burge, Luke Bryan, Ride, Ride, Ride on the Overnight Ride. Happy 50th to Luke Bryan. Do we think Blake Shelton has texted him? Or will actually text him on his birthday?

0: Lauren Elena has a brand new album on the way and a brand new tour. So how has her tour bus changed since becoming a mother?
1: Bus is definitely different. The bus has been different because before there was Biddy, there was, you know, me pregnant. But in the last year and a half, the bus life has changed significantly. Now my bus is, you know, we have a crib and diapers and a bottle washer and a bottle warmer and all of the mom things. So, you know, we traded in bottles of wine for milk bottles.
0: Lauren Elena, Chase Matthew, All My Exes on the Overnight Ride. Another

0: second and third shifters, we are here for you. More of the Overnight Ride is next.
1: Thinking about buying a used car? Get the fact.
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4: A better life with Dr. Sanjay Gupta.
5: I'm feeling lucky to have my college-age kids home with me for a few weeks this summer. And one of the things I know we're going to be talking about, AI. I've started to use it more often at the hospital to get fresh takes on patient problems that I'm trying to solve. And for my girls, well, I know that they are navigating college now with these new powerful tools. Something, frankly, that you and I couldn't have even imagined when we were in school. But while it may be tempting to outsource your studying and your work to these large language models, I beg you not to. And that's because AI chatbots tend to reproduce what researchers call weird viewpoints. That's an acronym: Western, Educated, Industrialized, Rich, and Democratic. Look, AI isn't going away. And admittedly, it can be a really powerful tool. But you don't want it doing your thinking for you. I'm Dr. Sanjay Gupta, helping you live a better life.
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0: We haven't done this in a while. We're bringing it back tonight. The Tucker Wetmore social media comment of the night comes from Angela. A picture of him shirtless with his cowboy hat on. She says, "This is where I go in my dreams." Thank you, Angela. You brought back the bit. Tuck 321 on the overnight ride.
1: 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Malibu wants to kiss or leave him.

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13: Not all screen time is created equal, and a new study out of Sweden is helping us understand this even better. So researchers followed more than 20,000 people over nearly two decades and determined that passive screen time, like sitting on the couch and watching television, raised someone's risk of dementia. But if they did something active, like reading, puzzles, or interacting with other people, this same group of people saw their risk of dementia drop. Just like you got to put the work in to keep your body in shape as you age, you basically have to do the same thing with your brain. A couple things I have found to help: working to learn something new every day, whatever it might be, challenging yourself in some way every day, and really importantly, staying socially active. Some days that means meeting friends in person. Other days, maybe an email, a text, or a phone call. Just stay engaged. I'm Dr. Sanjay Gupta, helping you live a better life.
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11: I'm feeling lucky to have my college-age kids home with me for a few weeks this summer. And one of the things I know we're going to be talking about, AI. I've started to use it more often at the hospital to get fresh takes on patient problems that I'm trying to solve. And for my girls, well, I know that they are navigating college now with these new powerful tools. Something, frankly, that you and I couldn't have even imagined when we were in school. But while it may be tempting to outsource your studying and your work to these large language models, I beg you not to. And that's because AI chatbots tend to reproduce what researchers call weird viewpoints. That's an acronym: Western, Educated, Industrialized, Rich, and Democratic. Look, AI isn't going away, and admittedly, it can be a really powerful tool, but you don't want it doing your thinking for you. I'm Dr. Sanjay Gupta, helping you live a better life.

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14: A better life with Dr. Sanjay Gupta.
15: When you need your body to perform, but some of your muscles are having trouble, other muscles can sometimes help compensate. This is a great thing short term. But long-term, it can lead to serious and even chronic aches and pains. So if you've got nagging stiffness or irritation somewhere, don't push through it. Try to figure out why it's happening and how you can correct it. Strength and conditioning specialist Dana Santa says, performing exercises at a deliberate tempo makes it easier to notice when the wrong muscles are taking over, and also gives the intended muscles a chance to engage before that compensation kicks in. Dana suggests that starting with primary movement patterns such as squatting, hinging, pushing, pulling, rotating, and core can help make compensation easiest to identify and to address. I'm Dr. Sanjay Gupta, helping you live a better life.
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18: And we start to change things a little bit here in the Hoosier State. I'm Chief Meteorologist Ryan Martin with Hoosier Ag Today's Indiana Farm Forecast. Your Thursday, sunny, hot, and humid. Dew points high. It's nasty out there. It's not a good day to be out and about, just like some of the others that we've had here as of late. But things are starting to change. May see a little bit more cloud cover around this afternoon and evening in the southern parts of Indiana. The also, other thing we have to probably mention is this crazy Canadian wildfire smoke that's coming southeastward through the Great Lakes and into the eastern Corn Belt. We saw that pop up yesterday. It's going to be here again today. Now, as we move into tomorrow, we start with sunshine, clouds build, and I think afternoon, evening, we start to see a nice round of showers and thunderstorms over in northern parts of Indiana, and it spreads southeastward. For the weekend, we see afternoon and evening showers and storms coming back for both Saturday and Sunday. We start next week with a chance of moisture and then cool down later I'm Ryan Martin.
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7: Good morning, and it's the day we've all been looking forward to. It's Friday.
14: Yes. And welcome back, by the way.
7: Well, thank you very much.
14: You bet. We'll talk a little bit about what you were doing coming up later this morning. We have so many things that we're giving away and giving you opportunities to win, though, Deb.
7: Mm-hmm.
14: And we're not waiting until halfway through the show to do it.
7: No, we think those of you who are joining us right now should be rewarded.
14: Absolutely. And the reward is Sin City. Yes.
7: Everyone needs a trip to Vegas. I talked to someone over the weekend. They said they've never been.
14: Which is crazy. I mean, Amanda's never been.
7: Oh, really?
14: Yeah.
7: Oh, wow.
14: So I'm like, hey, baby, let's go to Vegas.
7: Whoa.
14: I know.
7: That kind of sounds like something else.
14: Is that what the song's about? I'm just kidding. Yeah.
7: Should we be planning something?
14: No, not yet. But yeah, that's hilarious.
7: Making me nervous over here.
14: Yeah. No, but we're gonna send you instead of. I mean, if you want to go get married in Vegas because you got extra money in your pocket, you can.
7: You could,
14: because we're covering the airfare, the hotel. We're covering really everything, even the tickets to the show that are not just regular tickets.
7: No.
14: These are VIP.
7: Primo, VIP.
14: Yeah.
7: Important tickets.
14: This is the Spades VIP package. So that gives you priority access to the show and exclusive merch. It's awesome. So the national keyword is time, T-I-M-E, and send that to 95819, and you could win.
7: Speaking of time, it doesn't take any time at all. It takes about 6 seconds to send a text. So you could just sit at home, watch your shows, drink your coffee. Maybe you have to go into work today. And not send at all.
14: Yeah.
7: But then you're not going to win the trip.
14: And then you say, yeah, I never get to do anything.
7: I'm bored.
14: Yeah, I'm bored. Like your kids in summer. And they're like, nah, I don't have anything to eat. It's like, come on. You have an opportunity here, right?
7: What we're saying is send the text.
14: Send the text.
7: Do it right now.
14: Time, T-I-M-E to 95819. And speaking of time, 3 minutes from now, we will find the smartest person awake for the entire weekend.
7: That's what we do.
14: Yeah, and it could be you. Right now, Lauren Elena, Chase Matthew, All My Exes.

0: 95.5 WFMS, All My Exes. That is Lauren Elena, along with Chase Matthew.
1: How many are there?
0: Well, I mean, I guess when you say all my exes, you definitely have more than two.
1: Yeah. Well, I'm hundreds of exes. That's terrible. That's not good.
0: Maybe she just means over the years.
1: Yeah.
0: You know, it could be four.
1: Okay.
0: How many exes do you have?
1: I don't know, like three.
0: Okay.
1: Yeah. I think that's a reasonable number, right?
0: I do too, yeah.
1: Okay.
0: I mean, when you think, I don't mean significant others.
1: Yeah.
0: You know,
1: yeah, yeah,
0: where
1: yeah.
0: you've spent a good amount of months with.
1: Two.
0: Okay.
1: I'll say two.
0: Okay. Prior to marriage, I would say one.
1: Okay. Yeah, ex would agree.
0: My only ex would agree. All right. We are Deb and Matt in the morning, and we're searching for the smartest person awake.
2: With a population of over 2 million people in central Indiana, there can only be one. Are you the smartest person awake?
1: Let's find out for the entire weekend. And today is sponsored by Irish Air. They make your air feel better. That air quality yesterday sucked.
0: It was bad.
1: Yeah.
0: Yeah.
1: And Chicago is looking terrible, too, by the way.
0: Yes.
1: Oof. So they'll make your air feel better, though. That's the good news. Your question today is around 20% of Americans say that they've done this at least once in their lifetime. And when I say they've done this, it could have just happened to them as well.
0: Okay.
1: Okay. So what is it? Your clues are, can I get a picture? We should give it away.
0: Okay.
1: And tell the story for years to come. And again, could be random or you can sometimes arrange it.
0: 255-9367.
1: 255-9367. These might be the best clues I've ever given.
0: If you don't say so yourself.
1: You know, or you'll be speaking. But
0: Mr. Humility over here.
1: Around 20% of Americans say they've done this at least or had this happen at least once in their lifetime. What is it? Again, your clues are, can I get a picture? Tell the story for years to come. And could be random or you can sometimes arrange it. If you think you know what the answer is, let's have you brag all weekend long and make you the smartest person awake.
3: Here's what's coming up next with Deb and Matt in the morning.
1: Smartest pissin' awake.
0: Smartest pissin'.
1: Yes. Hey, we are not only going to award the title, we're going to be playing Can't Beat Deb. Killebrew, our boss, will be stepping up to the plate.
0: I don't know whose idea this was.
1: I think it was my idea, honestly.
0: Thanks.
1: Yeah, you're welcome. And then coming up here right around 6:40, going to try to get you into our next Deb and Matt's Backstage Pass, where we're also going to have Arnie's Pizza, which is going to be so good. So
0: bring it.
1: All the details coming up.
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0: I also have the best hot ham and cheese.
1: Yeah, I've never had it, but it sounds great.
0: And
1: I love those.
0: Please dip it in Italian dressing. It is so good.
1: Ooh, all right.
0: Yep. You know what, Matt?
1: Yeah.
0: I got here and was just working so diligently that I forgot to pull my traffic up. So let me do that right now.
1: Okay. Well, if you want, I can kind of cover it.
0: I got it.
1: Okay.
0: Just wanted to give you a second just to take a deep breath and take it all in. We had an earlier car fire northbound 65 at State Road 16. That's in Jasper County. But other than that, we are in pretty good shape. No incidents to pass along.
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3: We're going to see scattered showers and thunderstorms that are on and off again here today with a high of 90. Then overnight, showers likely and thunderstorms too with a low 73. And tomorrow, chance of showers and thunderstorms becoming partly sunny with a high 90 and sunny 86 for Sunday.
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7: I think that's my favorite woohoo I've ever heard. We are Deb and Matt in the morning, and we're looking for the smartest person awake.
8: With a population of over 2 million people in central Indiana, there can only be one. Are you the smartest person awake?
3: Let's find out, along with our friends at Irish Air. They make your air feel better. Around 20% of Americans say that they've done this at least once in their lifetime, or had this happen to them at least once in their lifetime. What is it? Clues are, can I get a picture? Tell the story for years to come. And could be random, or you could sometimes arrange it. So using those clues, Melissa, in Franklin, what do you think the answer is?
9: Is it like a picture with a celebrity?
3: Yes, meeting a celebrity. Yeah, whether it be something where you're like, oh my gosh, I'm at the grocery store and there's Paul Rudd, or like you go to Comic-Con and meet them, or whatever it is. So have you ever met a celebrity?
9: Does Rafael Sanchez count?
7: Of course.
3: Sure, yeah.
7: He's pretty famous.
9: Yeah, I met him Franklin Kroger.
3: Hey, there you go. Was he in like the dairy section, or like where was he?
9: Produce.
3: I feel like we're TMZ right now.
7: Did you happen to see what he was buying? I always look at people's carts. I want to see what their groceries are.
9: Produce.
3: Just produce? Okay.
9: Yeah.
3: All right. Well, apparently he's healthy. There's nothing juicy there, you know? Well, Melissa, you gave us the correct answer. You get to brag all weekend long. Let's have you start right now.
9: I'm Melissa Brown from Franklin, and I am the smartest person awake for the entire weekend. Woohoo!
3: Yeah, that might be my new favorite.
7: Whatever, I'll have what she's having, yeah, whatever she's drinking.
3: Thank you for having such great energy this morning,
7: awesome.
3: Melissa. Deb, also, thank you for revealing that you creep on people's grocery carts.
7: I don't think that's revealing anything. I just glanced down like, oh, they eat really healthy, or I want some of that.
3: Yeah. Frozen pizzas and burritos. Nice, Matt.
7: You think that's weird?
3: No.
7: Especially the people who are in front of me in line.
3: Yeah.
7: I look their stuff over.
3: Yeah. What if there's something you don't want, like some ointment or something? You're like, oh my gosh.
7: No judgment.
3: What's going on there? Yeah, no judgment. Okay.
7: We observe and we don't judge.
3: I don't think that's true.
7: I don't.
3: Okay. We'll see. All right. Well, hey, coming up in 3 minutes, we're playing Can't Beat Deb. And Deb, you're taking on her boss. Get ready.
7: Oh, no.

0: And we are joined today by our boss. Actually, it's our boss's boss.
1: One of those brave contestants.
0: Yes. Dr. Killebrew is with us. Doctor, how are you?
2: I'm fantastic. How are you guys?
0: Doing great. Now, let's just ask this. If Deb does end up beating you, does she get a pay raise or cut?
1: Oh, no.
2: She gets a vacation day. I mean, Deb is brilliant. I highly doubt that I can beat her.
1: Oh, wow. Listen to that. Look at this. He doesn't mean any of it.
0: He's trying to get you to lower your guard a little
1: he's
0: bit.
1: He's trying to get me to calm down and relax.
0: Yeah.
2: No, she's a scholar. Yeah. She's a scholar.
0: So she says.
1: I do use that word quite a bit. I really don't even know what it means. I probably can't even spell it.
0: I think that what he's doing, I think he's doing reverse psychology. So can you do reverse psychology on him?
1: Reverse, reverse?
0: Yeah.
1: So reverse would mean if he's doing reverse with a compliment, that would mean me telling him he's going to suck.
0: Okay. There you go. I think that's spot on.
1: So, and I mean it.
0: All right. Well, Killebrew, let's do what we got to do. You got to get the questions, but we need Deb out of the studio. You have the power to kick her out, not just because you're her boss, but because you're the contestant.
1: I mean, he has the power to tell me to go home.
0: Absolutely. So we'll have you say, bye, Deb.
2: Bye, Deb.
1: There See you later, go. Mr. Killebrew. Your honor.
0: Look at her trying to suck up now. Oh, I love it. All right. Well, Killebrew, as you know, we're going to give you the five questions. You got to get more right in order to say that you can beat Deb. But if you get the same amount right or fewer right, then you can't beat Deb. Question one. If you want to reduce your chances of getting sick, there are three things that you should always wash your hands after touching. Touch screens and pin pads. So think of when you're at like the grocery store and stuff like that. Speaking of that, grocery cart handles. And finally, your phone, because you put your phone on all the things that likely don't get washed off. So what restaurant chain is famous for Cheddar Bay biscuits?
2: Oh my gosh, it is Red Lobster.
0: Question number two. Just because Kane Brown might be tatted doesn't mean that his kids will be. In fact, he says it's the one thing he will not let his kids get, at least while they live under his roof. On the TV show Full House, what actor played Danny Tanner?
2: Oh gosh. John Stamos.
0: Question number three. Two teenagers thought a driverless Waymo was a perfect place to drink alcohol and fire toy guns out the window. But instead, the robo-taxi drove them straight to the police because there are cameras in the car and they saw it. What board game includes the space go directly to jail?
2: Monopoly.
0: Question number four. The upcoming season of Who Wants to Be a Millionaire will include a Seinfeld reunion with Jason Alexander and Wayne Knight, Brad Paisley and former Dodgers star Clayton Kershaw, and Colin Jost and Michael Che from SNL. Who is the original host of Who Wants to Be a Millionaire?
2: Oh my gosh. You're freaking kidding me. I can't even remember. I can picture the person, but I think I'm picturing the wrong person. Wasn't it a woman with a British accent? I don't know. I have no idea. This is terrible. Dwight Yoakam.
0: All right. Question number five. The luxury grocery chain Earhoon, I don't even know how to pronounce it, has started selling cups of, quote, sacred water for $12 each. And it's not regular tap. It's water plus ice plus what they say are add-ons. And it's a partnership with a company that makes shower heads. So, again, why not buy $12 water? What is the term for the diet trend that's about an eating pattern that cycles between strict scheduled periods of eating and not eating? Not necessarily focused on what you eat.
2: Intermittent fasting.
0: Those are your five questions. We're going to bring Deb back in, give her the same five questions, and see if you can or can't beat Deb just a few minutes away on 95.5 WFMS.
3: Here's what's coming up next with Deb and Matt in the morning.
0: We are going to get Deb back in here, give her the questions, get her answers, see who comes out victorious, and if she beats our boss or if it's the other way around. Hi, Deb.
1: No, don't even give that a possibility.
0: Yeah. Welcome back.
1: Thank you.
0: We also are going to give you a chance to get into our next Deb and Matt's Backstage Pass. We'll do that here in about 10 minutes. And we still have Garth Brooks tickets we're giving away.
1: No way.
0: 7 o'clock this morning. Be here, and it could be you.
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1: Well, we're in decent shape this morning. No incidents to pass along, which is what we love. Oh, we spoke too soon. We do have one problem at 38th Street between Michigan and Clarendon Road. They have closed that actually due to an accident. So be careful there on the city's north side. We'll check it again here for you in just a couple of minutes.
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0: We're going to see scattered showers and thunderstorms that are on and off again here today with a high of 90. Then overnight, showers likely and thunderstorms too with a low 73. And tomorrow, chance of showers and thunderstorms becoming partly sunny with a high 90 and sunny 86 for Sunday.
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10: We love

0: crew, we have got Deb back in studio, and while you were here at work, working so hard, so early in the morning, getting the questions, Deb was also working very hard. In fact, she had made mention, right, Deb, that you could be sent home by Killer Brew?
1: He could.
0: Yeah. You didn't know this, Killer Brew. She actually did go home, but it was to your house, and she actually painted the exterior in a very bright pink color.
1: Oh, so that's very fitting for him.
0: Very fitting, and you will be hard to miss it, okay?
2: I love it. You know what? Just for that, Deb, you get 5 vacation days.
1: See? You're welcome.
0: All that work. Nice job. Anything you'd like to say to Deb to throw her off her game?
2: Deb, in all seriousness, I know I got one wrong for sure, maybe two, but that's it. You got some work to do.
1: Okay, I'm ready.
0: Okay.
1: I'm ready for the challenge.
0: Well, here we go. With question number one, if you want to reduce your chances of getting sick, here are 3 things that you should always wash your hands after touching. Touch screens and pin pads, you think about like at the grocery store, you dump in, right?
1: Yeah, you use them every day.
0: And other people do too.
1: Gross.
0: Mm-hmm. Grocery cart handles, there's a reason why they have the disinfectant wipes right there.
1: I do that every time.
0: And finally, your phone. Think of all the places you set it, all the places that don't get washed that you put your phone that transfers germs.
1: Thanks for grossing everyone out.
0: You are welcome. What restaurant chain is famous for Cheddar Bay biscuits?
1: Cheddar Bay biscuits would be Red Lobster.
0: Final answer.
1: And they are so good. Yes.
0: That is what Killebrew said. Mm. You both are right. Nice job.
2: Yay!
0: Yay! There's a delicious Cheddar Bay biscuit casserole or hot dish recipe, too. It's real nice.
1: I've bought the box and made them at home.
0: Oh, so
1: it takes forever, though. It's a long process.
0: It is.
1: Yeah.
0: Scores tied up 1-1. Question number 2. Just because Kane Brown might be tatted doesn't mean that his kids will be. He says it's the one thing he won't let his kids get, at least while they live under his roof. On the TV show Full House, what actor played Danny Tanner?
1: Oh, don't do this to me. Gosh darn it. I'm terrible at this. He's dead.
0: What?
1: I think he's dead.
0: Oh, my God.
1: Isn't he?
0: Wow.
1: I don't mean that.
0: That's where you go. He's dead.
1: Let me just change that.
0: Bum, bum, bum.
1: He's deceased.
0: Oh,
1: that would be the more polite way to say it.
0: Oh, my God.
1: Danny. Okay, it's not John Stamos. Oh, my gosh. What was this guy's name? He's a comedian. He's also a stand-up comedian. And kind of, isn't that right? Oh, gosh. I can't think right now. This isn't the uncle. This isn't Uncle Jesse. Danny Tanner. Tanner. If his last name was Tanner, he was the dad. He was the, gosh, what was that guy's name? He passed away.
0: That's exactly what we're asking. What is his name?
1: Hang on. It's coming to me. Can I just come back? I'll come back to that one.
0: No.
1: Yeah. Name's on the contest. That's what I'm doing.
0: That's not how this works.
1: That's what I'm doing.
0: That's not how this works.
1: It's Bob Zagrewicz.
0: Zagrewicz. He's from Canada.
1: Can't remember. I know it's Bob. It's, oh my gosh, this could make or break whether I win or lose. Bob.
2: I mean, you are so warm.
1: I know. Did he get this right?
2: No, I didn't.
1: I know he's got a foul mouth. Bob Zagrewicz.
0: Zagrewicz.
1: All I can come up with. I don't even know why that sounds right.
0: From Saskatchewan?
1: Just move on.
0: Right.
1: I know it's
0: answer.
1: Bob. If you're not going to let me come back to it, yeah, it's fine.
0: I'm not letting you come back
1: fine.
0: To it. Killebrew gave us the answer of John Stamos.
1: Oh, that's not it.
0: No, that is Uncle Jesse.
1: Did I get half right?
2: You did
0: get half of it right, but here's the thing. You were very close to the last name, too.
1: What is it?
0: Saget.
1: Oh, Bob Saget. That's right.
0: Yes, so you were very close.
1: I don't know why I threw Zagrewicz.
0: I don't know.
2: Listen, Matt, because, you know, Deb gets what she wants. Do you just want to give her the answer? Just let her have that?
1: No, I want to win fair and square.
0: Absolutely not. First of all, we have integrity with this game, okay? Instead, I'm going to give you 2 emotional points, Deb. Good job. Okay?
1: I don't want them. They're dumb.
0: No, you get 2 of them. You can't even deny them. Question number 3 is the score is still tied 1-1. 2 teenagers thought a driverless Waymo was the perfect place to drink alcohol and fire toy guns out the window, but instead, the robo-taxi drove them straight to the police.
1: What absolute morons.
0: Yeah, and there's cameras inside Waymos, just so you know.
1: Right.
0: And that's what they do. What board game includes the space go directly to jail?
1: Oh, that's Monopoly.
0: Final answer.
1: Love you some Monopoly, yes.
0: Okay. That is what Killebrew said, too. And you both are right. Nice job. The score is 2-2.
1: I got to that one a lot faster.
0: You did. Nice job. Question number 4. The upcoming season of Who Wants to Be a Millionaire will include a Seinfeld reunion with Jason Alexander and Wayne Knight, Brad Paisley, and former Dodgers star Clayton Kershaw, and Colin Jost and Michael Shea from SNL. Who was the original host of Who Wants to Be a Millionaire?
1: That would have been Regis Philbin.
0: Final answer?
1: Yes.
2: Oh! That's right.
0: And if you couldn't tell, that is not what Killebrew said.
1: Oh, no. Who did he give?
0: Well, Killebrew first was thinking about, wasn't it a woman? And I know what he was thinking. You are the weakest link. Goodbye.
2: That's right.
0: Which is the show Weakest Link. So Hillebrew decided instead it was Dwight Yoakam. Which also is not right.
1: Entertaining at best, though.
0: Yeah, that means the score is now Deb 3, Killebrew 2. As we go into the final question, we're going to find out if it's a clear-cut victory or a tie.
1: If it's your boss, do you want to win?
0: I don't know. That means it all comes down to this. Question 5. The luxury grocery chain Irhun, I don't even know how to pronounce it, started selling cups of sacred water for just $12 each. It's a deal, right? It's not just tap water, right? Ugh. It's water plus ice.
1: You know people are buying it.
0: We're in the wrong industry.
1: Right?
0: If people are buying $12 bottles of water. It is in partnership with a company that makes shower heads, too, by the way. What is the term for the diet trend that's an eating pattern that cycles between strict scheduled periods of eating and not eating, not necessarily focusing on what you eat?
1: A diet trend? I don't know. Is it fasting? I don't know what you're asking, but I'm going to go with it. If it's not about what you're eating.
0: You want me to repeat it?
1: Not really. No. I'll just say fasting.
0: That isn't the answer.
1: Are you kidding me?
0: It is.
1: It is too.
0: It is close.
2: No, it's not.
1: Close enough.
2: Close.
0: It's words-wise, it's close.
1: Oh, my gosh.
0: Killebrew did give us the correct answer.
1: Which is?
0: Intermittent fasting.
1: Oh, my gosh. If you do not give me the point, you are a fraud.
0: I am a fraud.
1: Yes, Alex Trebek would have given me the point.
0: He would not have given you
1: the point. Yes, he would have.
0: He would have expected the exact answer. And guess what, Deb?
1: What?
0: Alex Trebek ain't here right now.
1: Whatever. Don't disrespect him.
0: Hillary, would you like to explain the difference between the two? Because honestly, I don't really know. I think it's just fasting you do all the time.
2: Yeah, intermittent, you have to eat with inside of a window.
1: Okay.
2: Okay, and then just normal fasting is you would just fast.
1: I bet Dwight Yoakam didn't fast.
0: Didn't fast
2: no.
0: as you. Hey!
2: Oh, well, there you go. Nice!
0: There you go. So that means the final score ends in a tie.
1: Let's do this!
0: And that means it's 3-3. Killebrew, not a victory for you today, but man, we had fun, didn't we?
2: We did, and here's the deal, though. I wanted Deb to win, though, regardless.
0: So are you saying you gave up?
1: Well, no. I don't think he gave up, but I wanted it to be just like this. See, I didn't beat him, but I tied, in essence, still won.
0: It's a little bit.
1: It's the best thing you can do when it's a superior.
0: Oh, good.
2: She is a far better human being than I am.
0: Wow.
1: Well, that's true.
0: Who's the boss in this situation? Because I'm trying to figure out who's sucking up to who here. Right? Golly. Too bad you didn't get a clear-cut victory because you would have got another day off. Well, here's the deal. Because Killebrew is our boss, he does not get these tickets we're giving away to go and see the legendary Clint Black in Midland for the Frontline Benefit concert that's happening October 9th at Everwise Amphitheater. So let's go ahead and have you text the word Black, B-L-A-C-K, to 255-9367. We'll pick a random winner to get those tickets. And one more thing we need from you, Killebrew, before we send you on your merry way, we need those final famous words.
2: Well, my first name is Mike, but my nickname is Killebrew, and I cannot beat Deb.
1: Gosh, those are great words to hear. Can I get that on tape?
0: You can, actually.
1: Awesome.
0: Yes.
1: If you'd like to play just like Killebrew, all you have to do is text Beat Deb to 255-9367. Hope you'll get more than three. Did you get three? Is that right?
0: You got three.
1: I'm so going to bring that up often in the hallway.
0: Oh my God.

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1: And we have a new artist that is coming in for our Deb and Matt's Backstage Pass, which is an opportunity for you to be in at the ground level of fandom for an artist. So when they make it big, you can say, I saw them way back when with WFMS. We love that. We love hearing that.
0: Yes, we're the free concert station.
1: Yes. So our artist is going to be Cole Goodwin, and he is going to be playing live. And if you want to know what Cole Goodwin sounds like, he sounds like this.

0: you got out.
1: That's awesome. I can't wait to hear him. Great sound.
0: Oh, absolutely. And so let's get you in. The event is a week from yesterday, so less than a week away, next Thursday, right here at our WFMS Live Lounge. And we'd love to get you in. 255-9367. That's it.
1: And you're going to eat well with Arnie's.
0: Absolutely. Caller 5 right now at 255-9367. We're going to bring you in for Deb and Matt's Backstage Pass. A lot of people ask, too, is that going to take me away from winning Garth tickets?
1: No.
0: Or, no, it's not.
1: No, it's not. You can do both.
0: Absolutely. So we will not prevent you from being there for Cole at the very beginning of his career. 255-9367. Let's get you in.
2: Here's what's coming up next with Deb and Matt in the morning.
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1: I had a car that had bucket seats, drives, the left lower back, it always hurt.
0: Rough, right?
1: Yeah. We're going to get you to work safely. We do have Raymond Street, northbound 65 between Raymond and I-70. A little slow there at the south split through the work zone. And then also we mentioned earlier that Crown Hill, out near Crown Hill, 38th Street between Michigan Road and Clarendon, that's been closed due to a very serious accident. So that remains the case.
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0: We're going to see scattered showers and thunderstorms that are on and off again here today with a high of 90. Then overnight, showers likely and thunderstorms too with a low 73. And tomorrow, chance of showers and thunderstorms becoming partly sunny with a high 90 and sunny 86 for Sunday.
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1: Good morning, and we are trying to give someone these backstage passes. We want you to join us for Dev and Matt's Backstage Pass. It's your chance to meet Cole Goodwin, an up-and-coming artist. Eat really well with Arnie's Pizza and Salad. And how do we do that, Matt?
0: And all you had to do is be caller number 5. And so we want to say congratulations to Holly in Greenwood, who is now officially on our list.
1: Woo-hoo!
0: You can also be on our list. The way you're going to do that is go to our Instagram. I think the story is still up. 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
1: Easy to
0: and
1: do.
0: Sign up. Cool thing is, we're going to have another one coming up on August 5th. And we're going to have more opportunities to win for that one, too.
1: This is so cool.
0: We are your hookup for not only free concerts, but also experiences to meet the artists.
1: And hang out here at the radio station.
0: Yeah, we'll do that. So, this is Chase Matthew, darling.

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1: We are thrilled about the fact that we have Garth Brooks that is going to be here at Gainbridge Fieldhouse. And the amount of people who are wanting to see him live is incredible. I mean, we're getting emails about stories of, oh, I saw Garth all the way back in the early 90s. First time he was ever in Indianapolis.
0: It was my first date.
1: Yeah, we are hearing from people who said, I've never seen it, but I've always wanted to.
0: That's so cool.
1: This is such a cool opportunity. So we'd love to get you in there, but the way we're doing this today is we found a Fandana, or we hit a Fandana. We're asking you to find the Fandana. We gave you some clues yesterday. So now we're looking for caller number 5 right now at 255-9367 to let us know exactly where that Fandana was hidden. What section? What row? And what seat?
0: You know, when you were struggled in school to pay attention, this is one of those times where you just got to write it down.
1: Yes.
0: Because you got to remember, you have to have all three. If you have two out of the three, that doesn't help you.
1: Exactly. Exactly. So let's see who's going to win Garth Brooks tickets today. 255-9367. Don't forget, tickets for Garth do go on sale as well today. And as you know, when it comes to Garth Brooks, the queue gets a little bit crazy. So you're going to want to make sure that you're logging into your account early, updating and making sure that you've got your credit card updated. And that way it's going to make it the fastest and easiest opportunity for you. So 255-9367. Let's give away some Garth Brooks tickets to you. We're Deb and Matt in the Morning.

0: Everyone, that is Luke Bryan with Deb and Matt in the morning on 95.5 WFMS. We are the free concert station. You may have heard we're giving away Garth tickets all this week. It is your chance to find the Fandana, which we have hidden at Gainbridge Fieldhouse. That's where the show's going to be. You need the section, the row, and the seat. And you have to have all three absolutely correct.
1: Yes, and that is the tricky part. Now, just so you know, again, the show, August 21st and 22nd. The tickets go on sale today at 10 a.m. 10 a.m. Log into your account beforehand. Make sure everything is updated and correct so you can buy tickets straight away and get them. And that way you're not going to be having, you know, FOMO or regret or any of that stuff.
0: Sure.
1: However, we're going to try to alleviate that right now for caller number five to tell us where that Fandana is located. So it looks like caller number five is Vicky. Vicky, where do you live?
2: I live in Indianapolis on the south side.
1: Oh, it's Vicky from the south side.
0: We were hoping you were going to call.
2: Yes.
1: Vicky, yesterday we had somebody that we answered the call for who was caller number five. And unfortunately, that particular individual named Matt did not have all the information, and
0: oh,
1: he knew it.
0: No.
1: So you, Vicky, have the option as caller number five to give us the correct location of the Fandana. Can you do that?
2: Yes, I can. It's section 111, row 22, seat 19.
1: Give us a seat one more time.
2: Seat. Let me double check on my notes because I wrote it down.
0: 19. 19,
1: is
0: seat
1: that
0: what? 19. Oh, shoot. She is so close.
1: Yeah.
2: Wait, hold on. Wait, no, hold on. Let me get my notes here.
0: Okay. Make sure you're absolutely right.
2: Okay. Section 111, row 22. Is it seat 29?
1: It's not seat 29.
2: Is it seat 19?
1: It is seat 19! Yes! Listen, Vicky, if we just gave it to you right away, it wouldn't be any fun, right? We've got to make you think about it a little bit. Make sure you're certain.
0: She was going, wait.
2: I'm like, you guys are making me so nervous.
1: You are going to see Garth Brooks!
2: Yay!
1: Congratulations. Thank you for helping us find those Fandanas we hid all over Gainbridge Fieldhouse, and we're so excited for you. Have you ever seen Garth before?
2: I've never seen him before.
1: Well, we're happy to be a part of crossing that off your bucket list.
2: Thank you so much.
1: You are so welcome, and we will have more Garth Brooks tickets to give away, so keep listening because we are your free concert station.
0: We have plenty more to give away. Everyone calls in and goes, are you done? No, we're not done.
1: No, we've got so many more to go. So keep listening and we will hook you up and you can be the next person going to see Garth Brooks August 21st, 22nd at Gainbridge Fieldhouse with 95.5 WFMS.

0: Tacoma, Russell Dickerson with Deb and Matt in the morning on 95.5 WFMS. And we're talking to you about those artists
1: that you have to
0: You have to see at least once in your lifetime. A bucket list item.
1: This is you advising other people. You've seen them before. And you're like, wow, I can't believe there should be more people here. Or like everybody should see this artist.
0: Well, I think Brooks just went to Kenny Chesney at Sphere.
1: Yes.
0: And I feel like that's a... that's a combo thing. You have to go to Sphere, but I think you have to see Kenny Chesney at Sphere.
1: Yeah, absolutely.
0: He's such a cool vibe.
1: Yeah.
0: And makes you feel like you're on vacation.
1: Absolutely.
0: So if you haven't seen Kenny, definitely make it a priority.
1: I'm going to tell you as well, the guy we just heard from, Russell Dickerson. That guy...
0: he's got energy.
1: He's got energy. He is funny, and he's got great songs. That is absolutely an artist that I feel like some people kind of sleep on, you know? That they're not aware as to how much fun he brings to the stage.
0: I will say this. Tucker Whitmore is going to be in town this weekend. And sometimes there's an artist that you know is good, but until you see them live, you didn't realize what the buzz was about.
1: Oh, yeah.
0: For me, it was Taylor Swift.
1: Yeah.
0: She was winning Entertainer of the Year, and I remember thinking for the first time years ago when I went, and I was, oh, now I get it.
1: Yeah.
0: Because she is an entertainer.
1: Absolutely.
0: And then when I saw Tucker at Ruoff, I think it was last year, he was here for Thomas Rhett, the energy, he got up on top of the piano.
1: Mm-hmm.
0: He has energy. He's all over the stage, and he gives 110%. So if you're thinking about Tucker Whitmore, I mean, definitely worth it.
1: Well, and we'll say, too, we'll have Tucker Whitmore tickets coming up at 8:35.
0: Yes.
1: So you still have a chance to buy to win your tickets, we'll say, to get in there. So that's what we want to know. 255-9367, 255-9367. What artist do you feel like every person should see at least once in their life? We're Deb and Matt in the Morning.

0: Ella Langley, Morgan Wallen. I can't love you anymore on 95.5 WFMS. We are Deb and Matt in the morning, and we are talking about those artists that you recommend to somebody else. You're telling a friend they need to go see this artist at least once in their lifetime.
1: This will change your life.
0: Ooh, that's even
1: better.
0: Take
1: it from me.
0: Now, it doesn't have to be country.
1: No.
0: We love when you mention a country artist, but it could be anybody. Yeah. Emily says Shania Twain and Blake Shelton. She absolutely loved those concerts. And I'm definitely a big fan of going to see Blake. I saw Shania, too, and she did a great job. She's very theatrical. The opener.
1: Oh, yeah.
0: She came out on that cart, and they moved her through the crowd.
1: Oh, I remember that.
0: Yes. Blake Shelton is also very entertaining.
1: Can we do this for a second? I just want you to finish this. Just take my lead here.
0: What?
1: Ba-ba-da-da-da-da-da.
0: Let's go, girls.
1: There you go. That's all you got to do, right? One of the most iconic intros of music in general.
0: That's Man, I Feel Like a Woman, isn't it?
1: Yes.
0: Okay, Tasha says, Snoop Dogg, best concert she's ever been to. She also gives a thumbs up on Blake Shelton. Blake is naturally funny, so in between songs, he kind of, I don't know what's the word I'm looking for, but, you know, cuts up with the crowd.
1: The charisma he has and his crowd work. It's just awesome.
0: Yes. Now, he dropped a couple F-bombs, and I had Hayden with me as a little kid, and I was like, oops. Yeah. But it's Blake.
1: Yeah. And then Snoop. I mean, I think a lot of people, when it was early in his career, were like, nah, not for me. But now,
0: sure,
1: like, everybody can sing along to S-N-O-O-P-D-O-G.
0: I used to listen to Snoop Dogg in my car.
1: Yeah, Snoop's great.
0: When I was a teenager. Okay, so Cindy says Garth Brooks for sure. Mm-hmm. And as so many people obviously are wanting those Garth Brooks tickets that we've been giving away this week. Adam says Scotty McCreery. And I love to hear this. Scotty is such a cool dude. Adam says he is the hands down best live concert he's ever seen.
1: I mean, vocal quality, phenomenal. He
0: amazing.
1: He sounds exactly like the record, if not better. It's
0: wow.
1: Awesome.
0: Yeah. Terry says everyone should see Jelly Roll or Hardy because they put on a show. And speaking of, is it Jelly Roll? I believe it was Michael who says Jelly Roll has acoustics and sound like nothing he's ever heard of. Best he's ever heard or seen in his life.
1: That's saying something.
0: Wow, that's amazing.
1: Absolutely. Andrea in Chesterfield, what about you?
2: Chris Stapleton, for sure.
1: Obviously, we've got some radio hits that he has, but when he plays some of his, you know, album cuts too, oh man,
2: yes,
1: he doesn't sing, right? He sings.
2: Yes, yes, that's hilarious. Awesome. Yes, Chris Stapleton, and then we saw the Red Clay Strays at Red Rocks last year, and was amazing.
0: That's on my bucket list. I haven't gone yet.
1: Same.
2: You have to. I actually saw them in Indy, and then tickets went on sale for Red Rocks, and I was like, I don't care what happens, I'm going, and I bought them. Wow. It was amazing.
1: Donna in Franklin, who do you think everybody should see at least one time?
3: Garth Brooks.
1: Oh, absolutely. If you see him one time, you'll understand the buzz, right?
3: Yes.
1: And if you've seen him before, all you have to say is housekeeping.
0: Oh, look at you.
1: That's all you have to say,
0: you
1: right?
0: Like that, huh?
1: And as soon as you hear that, if you've been there, you're like, if you know, you know.
0: If you know, you know.
1: Yeah.
0: All right. Put that on your list. And we need to maybe make sure we're seeing some more concerts this summer and next.
1: Right.
0: Yes, it is the artist that you definitely recommend everyone should see. We're Deb and Matt in the morning, 95.5 WFMS.
1: 255-9367. Let's also say Shinedown. I love Shinedown.
0: You know,
1: so good.
0: You've played some of their music before, and I do like it.
1: Yeah, they're very good. And this guy, too, Nate Smith.

0: Joe Nichols on 95.5 WFMS. I would say she should probably stay away from tequila, right? Wouldn't that be a smart thing to do?
1: I disagree.
0: What?
1: Politely and respectfully.
0: Matt, you're awful. We're Deb and Matt in the morning talking about those artists that you definitely would recommend to a friend or family member because they need to see them at least once in their lifetime. And it could be anybody, any music format. Danielle says Trace Adkins, best concert she's ever been to.
2: Oh, really?
0: I love that. It's not always the headliners, yeah. You know? So I love that people are mentioning people like Scotty McCreery.
2: Yes.
0: And some of the maybe B or C level acts because they put on just as good shows. Christy says Garth was as good 6 years ago as he was in the 90s, and we're about to find out next month how things are going. And then also we heard from Mike who says, let me see here, I missed it. Oh, John Cicada?
1: Not familiar.
0: I don't know who he is. A friend of mine says Snoop Dogg as well. Okay, Ashley says Taylor Swift at least once. Her Eras Tour was a sight unseen. And I know a lot of people will say they love her or they don't like her at all. But even if you're not a fan, I actually think you'd enjoy the show because it is a production.
1: Yeah, and I second that too. If you are not a fan of the music, you still have to respect the amount of effort and talent it takes to do the show for 3 hours and the level that she does and everything, all the thought that goes into everything else behind it. So you could not be a fan, and that's okay.
0: Sure.
1: But, like, you got to put a little respect on her name for that.
0: All right, listen, I would agree with that. And listen to JT Money. He says, any and every Deb and Matt's backstage pass, it is a great experience.
1: My guy.
0: Thank you so much.
1: Sign up for yours. Your name to get on our list for the one that's coming up on Thursday, WFMS.com. Click on the link there. We had Larry that called in, too, and said Neil McCoy. And I love that because Neil's one of my karaoke artists as well. Because there's like, all she's got to do is just to give me that wink, right?
0: Yeah, he's awesome. So nice. Always smiling.
1: Yeah.
0: Running all over the stage. So I love that he was mentioned.
1: And he does the Pledge of Allegiance every single day on Facebook, which is awesome. I love that.
0: I don't know if I follow him, but I am going to now.
1: You should. He's awesome.
0: Melinda says Chris Stapleton and Zach Brown Band. And I will say, I have always said Zach Brown Band's show was one of the best ones I've ever seen. Top three for sure.
1: I think if you are a fan of Zach Bryan and you like going to his shows, Zach Bryan definitely modeled and took some tips and things from Zach Brown Band.
0: That's interesting.
1: Just saying.
0: What about you? 255-9367. Who's the artist everyone should see?
3: Here's what's coming up next with Deb and Matt in the morning.
1: If you say Deb and Matt, we want you to know we're starting a tour very soon.
0: Right.
1: All right. Hey, coming up here at 8:35, we're going to give you an opportunity to win tickets to Tucker Wetmore coming up tomorrow at Everwise, plus a special backstage pass experience with Jacob Hackworth. 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
0: Well, we have a couple of problems we want you to avoid, and one of those is on the east side. It's westbound 70, an accident off to the right shoulder, real close to Emerson Avenue, but that is causing a little bit of a backup. Also, Crown Hill area, 38th Street remains closed between Michigan Road and Clarendon Road, and that's due to an earlier crash. Hard to say. We'll have more in minutes.
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21: A Better Life with Dr. Sanjay Gupta.
22: As someone who's been married nearly 25 years, I'll tell you, there's a lot of great things about having a spouse. And according to a new study out of the University of Miami Health System, marriage might even be linked to a lower risk of cancer. Why? Well, the researchers said people who are married are less likely to engage in risky behavior. They're more likely to get a nudge to go to regular preventive medicine appointments and screenings. And they have a partner to share the load of family obligations, household chores, and finances. No one is saying you should get married in the pursuit of better health. But if you are single, how can you build a strong support system to maybe get some of these same benefits? Do your own research, find out what's important, and then hold members of your squad accountable and let them hold you accountable as well. That can provide a lot of support. I'm Dr. Sanjay Gupta, helping you live a better life.
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0: We're going to see scattered showers and thunderstorms that are on and off again here today with a high of 90. Then overnight, showers likely and thunderstorms too with a low 73. And tomorrow, chance of showers and thunderstorms becoming partly sunny with a high 90 and sunny 86 for Sunday.
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0: 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Time to play the game that most are talking about. If they're not, they've just not been enlightened yet. It's Can't Be Deb.
1: And you need to find new people.
0: That's right.

0: Micah is with us. Micah, what's going on, man? How are you?
1: Doing great, sir. Doing great. How are you guys?
0: So good, man. We're thrilled to have you here with us. Thank you for choosing us to be a part of your mornings. And thanks for deciding you wanted to bring Deb back down to a little bit of reality.
2: Oh, come on.
1: There you go.
0: All right, Micah, we're going to give you five questions here in just a little bit, but we need to get Deb out of the studio. You're the person that can do that. We need you to say, bye, Deb.
1: Bye, Deb.
2: See you later, Micah. Get on your bike and head on out.
0: Oh,
2: that sucked.
0: I'm sure. Yeah, that wasn't great.
1: It's not all
0: your,
1: good.
0: Not your finest work, Deb. That's all right. Micah, five questions coming your way. You have to get more right in order to say that you can beat Deb, but if you get the same amount right or fewer right, then you can't beat Deb. Question one. An analysis tracked Google search data to rank the most searched word definitions in the U.S. And so far this year, the top two, number one is gaslighting, and the second one is love. People are trying to figure out what love is. Crazy. Finish the lyrics. I want to know what love is.
1: I want you to show me.
0: Yes. You know what? I'm going to give you so many bonus emotional points just because you sang it. Question number two. Fans are disappointed that Zendaya had her Odyssey premiere dress delivered to her by a private jet, and her stylist got it fresh off the runway in Paris and jetted it over to London. Who is Zendaya married to?
1: I have no idea. Tom Holland from Spider-Man. I don't know. Final answer.
0: Question number three. 28% of people believe they could actually score, you know, in the World Soccer Tournament, and they think they can do it by converting a penalty kick, including 6% of women at 65 or older. I'm not 100% sure that they could do that. I'll be the voice of reason.
1: I couldn't do it.
0: No way. What is the name of the soccer team here in Indianapolis?
1: Indy 11.
0: Question number four. Megan Maroney is releasing a perfume called Calliope, and it's inspired by the Greek muse of epic poetry and song, and it comes in a pink heart-shaped bottle and has notes of jasmine, pink peony, mineral musk, and peach blossom. What luxury brand is known for the fragrance number five?
1: Chanel.
0: And question number five. A party bus in North Carolina ran into three vehicles before crashing into a house early on Saturday, and it sounds like the driver actually joined the party, and he was charged with a DWI and reckless driving, so.
1: Moron.
0: I don't know how anybody on the bus wasn't like, hey, should he be joining us right now or not, right?
1: Right.
0: Come on. What vehicle company makes the Wrangler?
1: Jeep.
0: Those are your five questions. We're going to bring Deb back in, give her the same five questions, and see if he can or can't beat Deb. Just a few minutes away at 95.5 WFMS.

0: Micah, we have got Deb back in the studio, and what you didn't know is Deb is actually working double time, not only here, but she also is helping to pre-set up for the Indiana State Fair. She is just, you know, laying everything out, making sure that the Tilt-A-Whirl has enough space.
1: Why do you make stuff up? Address that right now.
0: Why do you feel like you have to do so? Yeah, why do you have to do so much, Deb? I mean, are we not enough for you?
1: I'm not answering you.
0: Micah, since you had all five questions, you now have an opportunity to throw Deb off her game. What would you like to say to Deb?
2: Oh, good luck, Deb. I'm not a trash talker. My breath smells good today.
0: Hey, there you go. Fresh breath.
1: So that doesn't mean you probably don't feel really good about how you did, huh? That's what I'm hearing.
2: I feel all right. I'm okay.
1: I bet he got two right.
0: Okay.
2: I think I got four right.
1: Okay.
0: Well, let's see how many you get right, Deb. You ready?
1: Okay, let's do it.
0: Question number one. An analysis tracked Google search data to rank the most searched word definitions in the U.S. so far this year. The top two, number one is gaslighting, number two, love.
1: Really?
0: Yeah, people just don't know what love is, apparently.
1: I think people don't believe in it. Yeah. They've been scorned.
0: Finish the lyrics.
1: No!
0: I want to know what love is.
1: I want you to hold me.
0: Final answer.
1: I want to feel what love is. Want you to show me. Hold me.
0: Final answer.
1: Yes.
0: Okay.
1: I got this.
0: Micah gave us the answer of I want you to show me.
1: I get it wrong?
0: You got it wrong.
1: No! I did that beautiful singing for nothing?
0: Yes.
1: Oh, no.
0: But it was beautiful. Micah also sang it, and I'm super impressed.
1: Well,
0: I'm just saying.
1: They're pretty close lyrics. I didn't know which came first.
2: It's a great singing voice.
0: It was great.
1: Yes, thank you.
0: So, unfortunately, Deb, I can't give you that answer.
1: All right.
0: The score is Deb 0, Micah 1. Question 2. Fans are disappointed that Zendaya, I don't know how to say her name. I always go back and forth.
1: I hear both. It's like Caribbean.
0: Yeah.
1: Caribbean.
2: My daughter says Zendaya, so
0: Zendaya.
2: I'm going to go off of what she says.
0: All right, she's probably way smarter than I am when it comes to this. Fans are disappointed that Zendaya had her Odyssey premiere dress delivered to her by a private jet. Her stylist got it fresh off the runway in Paris and jetted it over to London.
1: Why are they disappointed?
0: Just for a dress.
1: Mind your business, people.
0: I mean, what are you supposed to do? She needed the dress, I guess. I don't know. Who is Zendaya married to?
1: She is married to the guy that was in Spider-Man. Tom somebody. Tom the Spider-Man guy. Him.
0: Okay.
1: And you didn't say last name, so I'll take my point.
0: Ding. I need his name.
1: Ding. Yeah. One to one.
0: Yeah. No.
1: Shoot.
0: That's awfully cute that you tried, though.
1: All I can come up with is Tom Collins, but that's a beverage, isn't it? Shoot. I don't know. I'm not going to get it right. I don't know his last name. Gosh darn it, Matt. Okay, your stupid questions.
0: Is Tom Collins your final answer?
1: Yes, it is.
0: All right. Well, Tom Collins is not the answer. However, Micah gave us the answer of Tom Holland, and that is the answer.
1: So dumb.
0: So close.
1: I think if they rhyme, you should get the point.
0: Yeah, no, I don't think so. I don't think that's how it works.
1: Scores. Collins, Holland.
0: Deb 0.
2: Normally I'd agree, but I have to beat you.
0: That's right.
1: I have 0.
0: You have 0. Here we go with question number 3. 28% of people believe that they could actually score in the World Soccer Tournament by converting a penalty kick. And that includes 6% of women 65 and older. Grandma is going to go out there and get a penalty kick.
1: You know, grandmas like to walk at the mall.
0: Yes.
1: That's probably going to pay off one day.
0: It could be. Absolutely. What's the name of the soccer team here in Indianapolis?
1: It is the Indy 11.
0: Final answer?
1: Yes.
0: Okay. That's absolutely right. Nice job, Deb.
1: Thanks.
0: And
1: can't
0: nice
1: have
0: job
1: a coach
0: to
1: in
0: Micah.
1: And I don't know that.
0: Nice job to Micah. He got it right, too.
1: Micah, sit down.
2: Yay.
0: Yay. He says, that means the score is now Deb 1. You're on the board. That's good. Micah 3. Question number 4. Megan Maroney is releasing a perfume called Calliope, inspired by the Greek muse of epic poetry and song. It comes in a pink heart-shaped bottle and has notes of jasmine, pink peony, mineral musk, and peach blossom.
1: I don't like the name of it.
0: Could smell good. I don't know.
1: Calliope.
0: What luxury brand is known for the fragrance number 5?
1: Chanel.
0: Final answer?
1: Yes. He did not get that right.
0: Micah did get it right.
1: Are you kidding me
0: right
1: now?
0: He knew Chanel, which I was blown away by. Nice job, man.
2: I live with 3 women.
0: That's right. There you go. He has to know that.
1: This
0: stuff.
1: Is ridiculous.
0: Well, nice job to you, Deb, as well. You're right. As the score is Deb 2, Micah 4. And now we've got the last question. Question number 5.
1: Is it worth 2 points?
0: It is not. A party bus in North Carolina ran into three vehicles before crashing into a house early Saturday, and it sounds like the driver joined the party. He was charged with a DWI and reckless driving. I just don't know how you're on this bus and you're not like, hey, this guy shouldn't be doing this right. here, right?
1: Not good.
0: So, what vehicle company makes the Wrangler?
1: The Jeep.
0: Final answer?
1: Yes.
0: That is what Micah said. And you both are right.
1: Oh,
0: nice job.
1: Gosh, did he get them all right?
0: And that does mean the final score is Deb 3 and Micah 5 for 5.
1: I'm
0: man, you came to play.
2: I literally thought I was going to get my butt spanked.
0: Wow.
1: Yeah, well, it was a fluke.
0: Sounds like she wants to go again. We might have to have you back on to see if Deb can redeem herself, all right?
2: I'm down.
0: Well, I'll tell you what. In the meantime, you get to claim victory today, and we'll do that here in just a minute. But you're also going to get some tickets for the Frontline Benefit Concert happening October 9th at Everwise Amphitheater, which is raising awareness and funds to support Indianapolis's 4,000 first responders. And you're going to be able to see Clint Black and Midland. So congratulations.
2: Awesome. Thank you so much.
0: You're welcome. And now's the time you're looking for. You get to give us those final famous words.
2: My name is Micah from Martinsville, and I can beat Deb.
1: Because every once in a while, there's a fluke. If you would like to play, just text Beat Deb to 255-9367 and go have a Tom Collins. Good luck.
0: Well, watching Spider-Man.

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1: Deb, you were out on assignment, official, the last few days, but now you're back.
0: Yep.
1: And
0: I'm back.
1: People have been asking, where's Deb? In fact, yesterday when I was scooping ice cream down in the circle, everybody's asking like, oh, is Deb going to make it back in time? Where was she?
0: I'm like,
1: all will be revealed tomorrow.
0: Dun, dun, dun.
1: Yeah. So we're going to actually tell everybody what you did because this is really awesome and very proud of this, right?
0: Yes, we are also very proud of the fact that you won an award. Not you, Matt.
1: You.
0: You won an award. We're going to tell you exactly what that is coming up in 3 minutes. WFMS.

0: It is Cody Johnson and the Fall, 95.5 WFMS with Deb and Matt in the morning. So I took a flight to Memphis this week and was honored to be the person to go up on stage and accept an award on behalf of 95.5 WFMS for St. Jude Country Cares. 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And that award that we won as Country Cares Radio Partner of the Year,
1: yes,
0: would not have been received if it weren't for you.
1: But here's
0: so
1: the thing.
0: It's your award.
1: Here's the thing, though. It's not just the Radiothon. Like, when we do things like our acoustic jam that benefits St. Jude, when it's our walk run that's going to be happening in September.
0: And you show up.
1: These are the events that, yeah, you think about, okay, it's a 5K, or, oh, it's a concert. But it really matters, and it really makes a difference. And the fact that this was an award given to you is very perfect symbolism as to the impact that you're making here in our community with St. Jude, and ultimately making kids live.
0: I mean, we execute the Radiothon and the walk and the other things that we do, but if you're not showing up, if you're not calling, if you're not giving those dollars that we say you won't miss every month, because it's a price of a coffee or a latte, if you're not doing those things, this isn't working.
1: Right.
0: And so when we accept that award, we accepted it feeling like that was your award. We are so grateful for all that you do to help us. It is such a rewarding experience to be able to give back and make a difference. If you think about it, you become heroes for children you have never even met. That is just very profound. And I just love the fact that we have a family. This is not just a radio station with listeners.
1: Yeah.
0: You're our family.
1: And I will say, we don't do it for accolades. You don't do it to get a pat on the back. But when it happens, it feels good. And it's attribution saying we're doing something bigger than ourselves.
0: Yes. So this award show was recognizing all the people that come together. And it was so nice to see. It wasn't just radio stations. It was companies. There was J. Crew and Company. And
1: Domino's.
0: And they make it a big company mission to raise money throughout the year. There was a jewelry company there. And so it is, you left feeling like we're putting some good out into the world. And we just are so grateful and our heartfelt gratitude to all of you.
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0: What are you about to say?
1: We're giving away Tucker Wentworth tickets, and we're going to do that in about 7 minutes. A little reward for you being here with us.
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0: We have a couple of problems you want to avoid, and one is on the south side, so it's southbound 465, the off-ramp to Southeastern Avenue. It's right there on the exit ramp, unfortunately. And then that area in Crown Hill, that is still closed. So 38th Street shut down between Michigan Road and Clarendon Road, and that's due to an earlier crash. Also on the east side, westbound 70 at Emerson Avenue, accident off to the right shoulder, stop and go traffic back to Arlington.
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4: A better life with Dr. Sanjay Gupta.
5: You know, it's funny, when I think back to what the typical American dinner looked like when you and I were kids, there's usually some kind of meat featured at the center of the plate. Vegetables are there, but often thought of as a side dish. More and more, though, we are coming to realize that a plant-based diet, with little or no meat even, is going to be a healthier way to eat for just about everyone. New study out of the University of Hawaii Cancer Center found that eating a high-quality plant-rich diet that includes whole grains, vegetables, and fruits may prevent cognitive impairment even when people start that diet in their late 50s and 60s. Yeah, it's important to make sure you're getting enough protein, fats, complex carbohydrates. Just because you cut out or even cut back on meat, though, is not a license to eat whatever you want. Focus on eating whole, real foods. I'm Dr. Sanjay Gupta, helping you live a better life.
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0: We're going to see scattered showers and thunderstorms that are on and off again here today with a high of 90. Then overnight, showers likely and thunderstorms too with a low 73. And tomorrow, chance of showers and thunderstorms becoming partly sunny with a high 90 and sunny 86 for Sunday.
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0: 95.5 WFMS, Beer in Mexico with Kenny Chesney, and we're Deb and Matt in the morning. Do you want to see Tucker Wetmore tomorrow at Everwise for free?
1: Yes.
0: To you.
1: Why do you always ask those questions and not
0: Matt,
1: let me answer?
0: Matt, it's rhetorical
1: honestly.
0: For you. I'm talking to them. I'm talking to our family. All right. Yes, that's what I meant when I said you. Okay. You need to know the difference. Right. We're going to put Matt on the spot.
2: Hey, let's put Matt on the spot.
1: Hey! You know, one day you'll ask me, and the answer will still be yes. Yep.
0: You all don't right. get to win the tickets. I'm so sorry.
1: That's fine. You're not actually
0: that
1: sorry, are you?
0: I thought we explained that when you got hired, like, almost, what, 3 years ago?
1: Four? Almost five.
0: Well, what's taking you so long?
1: I know. I'm just very slow at learning this, okay?
0: Jeez, you said it.
1: All right. Hey, we want to get you to talk, and we also want to get you backstage to see Jacob Hackworth, which, Deb, I went through some of the songs that Jacob Hackworth has written, and I can almost guarantee you, you're going to know at least like seven of them.
0: Seriously?
1: Rock at a Hard Place.
0: Yes.
1: New to Country from Bailey Zimmerman.
0: Yes.
1: You know that one?
0: Yes.
1: You've got This Heart by Corey Kent. How about Tucker's What Would You Do?
0: Yes. Love that song.
1: Vincent Mason's new song, Damned If I Do. There's so many.
0: He's
1: so
0: talented.
1: Graham Barham, Whiskey.
0: I love Graham Barham.
1: Right?
0: Oh my gosh.
1: So
0: yes.
1: many, so many songs. So
0: like Hayden loves Graham Barham too.
1: Yeah, same. Big fan.
0: Talented.
1: So we get to go and hang out backstage with him. You get to go see him perform a couple songs acoustic, get to meet him, do a meet and greet picture and all this stuff. And I'm telling you, this guy is incredibly talented. So let's take you at caller number five right now, 255-9367. If you are caller number five, you're going to win no matter what. And then you're going to try to help me win.
3: Even though I can't get the free tickets.
0: Matt needs all the help he can get.
1: 255-9367. Let's hook you up. Let's give you a memorable experience that we'll be talking about for a long time. 255-9367.

0: Ends.
1: WFMS with Bailey Zimmerman and Where It Ends. We're Deb and Matt in the morning. It's your chance to see Tucker Wetmore absolutely free. Also, go backstage for the opening act. All you have to do is put Matt on the spot.
2: Hey, let's put Matt on the spot.
3: Hey! All right. Oh, wrong button. What? There we go. Had the wrong music.
1: That's okay.
3: Stupid fingers not doing what I want them to.
1: Maybe that's a sign that you're not going to do well when we put Matt on the spot.
3: We'll see. But here's the trick. I've got them all right so far this week. And then, you were gone.
1: I roll.
3: All of our people, our contestants, also won. So I feel like we're going to keep the train rolling. We got to try our best. Caller number 5, as long as you're caller 5, you win. 255-9367. Looks like we got Ryan in Westfield on the phone. And Ryan, you have anything you want to do tomorrow or something?
4: I want to go to see Tucker Wetmore.
3: Well, you know what? We want you to go and see Tucker Wetmore. How about that?
4: That is awesome.
3: Yeah, man, you're caller 5. Congratulations.
4: Woohoo!
3: Now, I need your help, though. Here's the thing. You are a winner. I would like to be in the winner circle with you. Can you help me?
4: Okay.
3: Deb, the lyrics are to a song that is from an artist that Tucker opened for, correct?
1: That's correct. We're looking for the artist that Tucker has opened for in the past, and there have been several, okay?
4: Okay.
1: Here are your lyrics. When you're rolling down a 2-lane highway and you turn your radio on?
3: I know what it is. Thomas Rhett.
4: Uh-huh. I saw him last year.
3: Yeah. Rolling down a 2-lane
4: highway.
3: When you're rolling down a 2-lane highway, what's your country song? Got it. Nailed it. Crushed it. All right. You ready?
1: Gosh.
3: You ready?
1: Maybe not. Maybe you're wrong.
3: Maybe I'm not. But I'm definitely right. Here we go. It sounds like this.

0: Feels good, doesn't it?
1: It does.
0: Heck yeah,
2: not
0: man.
2: For me.
0: We poor Deb over in the corner.
1: Sorry, Deb.
0: Wah, wah, wah. All right. Well, Ryan, you're going to hang out with us. We're taking you backstage tomorrow to see Tucker Wetmore on stage and Jacob Hackworth backstage, and we're going to have a blast, all right?
1: Awesome. Sounds great.
3: Here's what's coming up next with Deb and Matt in the morning.
0: We have more opportunities for you to win. How about a trip to Las Vegas to see Old Dominion? 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
2: You know how many sandwiches you can buy with 50 bucks?
0: A lot of them.
2: I know.
0: I'm just saying. It's going to be happening, all of that, just after 9 o'clock.
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2: Here are the spots to avoid. On the east side, it's westbound 70 at Emerson Avenue. The accident's off to the shoulder, but it is causing a backup. And then also seeing that they've reopened that area, that stretch of 38th Street near Crown Hill. That's open now between Michigan Road and Clarendon. So that's good news.
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5: Everyone poops. It's not just the name of a classic potty training book. It's a universal truth. Even though everyone does it, almost no one wants to talk about it. Dr. Tricia Pasricha wants to change that. She's the author of a new book. It's called You've Been Pooping All Wrong. And she says there are three critical P's of pooping. The first is propulsion. Both the voluntary push you exert and the involuntary contractions that happen naturally within your body. Top line, when you feel the need to go, don't hold it. The second P is pliability, which refers to stool softness. The keys to this one are making sure you're drinking enough water and eating enough fiber. And the last P is for pelvic floor. If you can get your knees up above your waist while you're on the toilet, like on a stool or a garbage can or a stack of books even, that can make all the difference. I'm Dr. Sanjay Gupta, helping you live a better life.
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0: We're going to see scattered showers and thunderstorms that are on and off again here today with a high of 90. Then overnight, showers likely and thunderstorms too with a low 73. And tomorrow, chance of showers and thunderstorms becoming partly sunny with a high 90 and sunny 86 for Sunday.
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0: 95.5 WFMS with Deb and Matt in the morning. You can hear my space heater. I'm so sorry. It's cold in here. I know. Did I already say that? I did. We're Deb and Matt in the morning.
1: 70 in here. What are you talking about?
0: Does it really say 70?
1: Yes.
0: It does not feel like
1: it
0: 70.
1: It does. Well, you know, it is what it is. You know where it's a lot warmer, though?
0: Fingers are ice cold. Where?
1: Las Vegas.
0: Oh, would you love to go to Vegas?
1: Yes.
0: For free?
1: Yes.
0: As a VIP?
1: Yes.
0: Cut the line at the merch table?
1: Yes.
0: Have a private bartender?
1: Yes.
0: How did we make that happen?
1: Well, we're going to do that here in about 6 minutes. We'll give you all the details because we want you to win this and be the person that creates these memories for a lifetime, whether you're going back or it's your first time.
0: You won't even have to take a space heater.
1: Yeah. 6 minutes from now, we're Deb and Matt in the morning. It's a desert there. You know?
0: I know. I've heard that.

0: Darling.
1: That is Darling with Chase Matthew on 95.5 WFMS. We're Dev and Matt in the morning.
2: And we would love for you to go to Las Vegas, have a great time, make some memories.
3: Maybe make some bad decisions.
1: Don't say that.
2: But not have to pay for it.
1: That's right.
2: Yes. And not like two bad decisions. Like, there is a line. Don't go that bad.
1: Right. We want you to live it up.
2: Yes.
1: We just want you to come back in one piece.
2: Yeah. Without having to make bail.
1: This is true.
2: You get the flights, hotel, tickets to the show at Planet Hollywood Resort and Casino, and you're going as a Spades VIP.
1: What does that mean exactly?
2: That means that you're going to have exclusive merch available to you. You're going to have a private entrance type area as well, too.
1: Excuse me, I'm trying to get to my private entrance.
2: I don't know if you know who I am, but I listen to Deb and Matt in the morning, so...
1: move aside!
2: Move, peasant! That could be you.
1: That could be you. All you have to do... This sounds like, I'm going to have to probably, you know, jump through a bunch of hoops. No.
2: No.
1: You send a text, which you do every day, probably at one point in your life.
2: Yeah, your national keyword is Dominion. As in Old Dominion. Dominion.
1: That's all you do.
2: Dominion.
1: And then you're registered for the trip. People who say they never win have sent that text message, and we've called them and told them they're going and pack your bags. So never say never.
2: Yes. Dominion is your national keyword. Send that to the phone number 95819. And also don't call us for bail money. Thanks. Bye. Bye.
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10: You know, it's funny, when I think back to what the typical American dinner looked like when you and I were kids, there's usually some kind of meat featured at the center of the plate. Vegetables are there, but often thought of as a side dish. More and more, though, we are coming to realize that a plant-based diet, with little or no meat even, is going to be a healthier way to eat for just about everyone. New study out of the University of Hawaii Cancer Center found that eating a high-quality plant-rich diet that includes whole grains, vegetables, and fruits may prevent cognitive impairment even when people start that diet in their late 50s and 60s. Yeah, it's important to make sure you're getting enough protein, fats, complex carbohydrates. Just because you cut out or even cut back on meat, though, is not a license to eat whatever you want. Focus on eating whole, real foods. I'm Dr. Sanjay Gupta, helping you live a better life.
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0: We're going to see scattered showers and thunderstorms that are on and off again here today with a high of 90. Then overnight, showers likely and thunderstorms too with a low 73. And tomorrow, chance of showers and thunderstorms becoming partly sunny with a high 90 and sunny 86 for Sunday.
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0: I can't love you anymore. Just can't.
1: Why do it?
2: What? Why?
0: Miserable.
1: No!
0: That's Ella Langley and Morgan Wallen. I almost said Ella Langley. Ella Langley and Morgan Wallen. We're Deb and Matt in the Morning.
2: Ella Langley lives in Canby, doesn't
0: she? Oh, shoot. She does. Yeah, but yeah. I bet she loves a tenderloin.
2: Bet you she does.
0: And we have a chance for you to win a $50 gift card that you can use toward the 60 participating restaurants that are in Hamilton County and surrounding areas and go on the Tenderloin Trail.
2: Yes, and this is a huge thank you to Hamilton County Tourism for helping put this on, and it's the original Tenderloin Trail. What's so great about this, I feel like everybody's talking about tenderloins right now, to the point where Amanda was telling me her friend texted her and said, hey, it's Tenderloin Tuesday. Anybody want to go grab a tenderloin?
0: I love that.
2: So it's like, it is something it's everybody's doing. And it's something special here for Hoosiers.
0: But keep in mind, the restaurants participating in this, where you can get your passport at WFMS.com and then go around, you can win some cool things with the participating restaurants. It only goes through July 28th. So we're down in the final days.
2: Yes. So get up to our website, get that passport, and you'll be able to go and get some great deals. You have the chance to also experience, let's say, maybe you've never been to Big Hoffa's. Mm-hmm. Well, you can go there. Bubba's 33. 4-Day Ray. Grindstone Public House. There's so many. 60 places. We had Outlaws Steaks, Burgers, and Brew, who brought their tenderloin in.
0: It was, I love it when it's pounded thin like that. I think it's so good.
2: I think it's in my top three for sure.
0: And I would vouch for that.
2: So, experience it for yourself, get some deals on it, and see how you can participate with the Tenderloin Tuesday by going to WFMS.com. But let's give you that gift card, huh?
0: Let's do it. Caller 5 right now, 255-9367.
2: Let's give you some tenderloins. I don't know why I said it like that.
0: You're just weird.
2: I don't regret it.
0: I'm not even going to try and sugarcoat it. You're weird.

0: It's our buddy Chris Young, who has a girlfriend now. Have you seen that on socials?
1: Yeah.
0: It's called Getting You Home on 95.5 WFMS with Dev and Matt in the Morning.
1: And along with our friends at the Hamilton County Tourism, celebrating the Tenderloin Trail, we're giving you an opportunity to win a $50 gift card onto the trail just by being caller number 5. And it looks like we have got our caller. Looks like it's Josh in Coatesville. Josh, could you go for a Tenderloin this morning?
2: Yeah, I am, actually.
1: Well, I tell you what, Josh, you won $50 for the Tenderloin Trail. Congratulations, man.
2: All right. Thank you.
1: You're welcome. Now, how do you eat your tenderloins?
2: Run it through the garden and fry it.
1: Hey, I like that.
0: How come until we started talking about tenderloins, I've never heard of run it through the garden?
1: I mean, Kevin's the first one who told me about it.
0: Really?
1: So, yeah. So I'm like, I don't know, but I like it. I think it's easy, right?
0: It sounds fun.
2: Yeah.
1: Well, congratulations, man. You're going to be able to run it through a garden and fry it a bunch of times because you got $50.
2: Sweet. Thank you very much.

0: That's Cowgirls, Morgan Wallen with Deb and Matt in the morning on 95.5 WFMS. I don't know about you, Matt, but when I go to a restaurant that I've never been to, or if I want to go to maybe something that offers some sort of an experience, I always read the reviews.
1: Absolutely. Yeah.
0: They make or break whether or not I make a reservation.
1: Well, and even just buying stuff off like Amazon or online, right?
0: Yes.
1: So Blake Shelton, obviously, we know he's going to be opening up an Ole Red here, but he's already got a location in Gatlinburg. And he got a review that kind of made him scratch his head. We're going to play you.
0: I love that his Blake review. Is reading his reviews.
1: Yes. So we're going to play you the review here in 3 minutes and get your take. I know I've got some opinions, of course, as I always do.
0: When are you shy?
1: It's no kidding, right?
0: Never.
1: We're Deb and Matt in the morning again. That's 3 minutes away right now. It's Kane Brown and Woman.

0: That's Kim Brown, and the song is called Woman.
1: Woman.
0: I don't feel like you could say the song's called Woman.
1: No.
0: You got to say Woman.
1: Absolutely.
0: We're Deb and Matt in the morning. Do you read reviews? You mentioned Amazon earlier. I always look to see if people are returning the item.
1: Oh, yeah.
0: Because if they're returning it a bunch, why are you going to even bother?
1: Well, and also you got to take it a little bit with a grain of salt, because some people are just...
0: Some people can be picky.
1: And this is going to sound rude. And I don't really mean it, but kind of.
0: Oh, gosh, I apologize in advance.
1: Well, just like some people maybe are just not smart enough to use the product. And that's,
0: ouch.
1: I mean, some people are not technologically inclined, and that's okay.
0: But there are also people that are just never satisfied.
1: Totally, absolutely. And in this case, this is a review of Blake Shelton's Ole Red in Gatlinburg, as read by Blake.
2: Here's one for Ole Red Gatlinburg. Lovely location within walking distance from our hotel. We tried the brisket tots and really enjoyed them. Just wish we had seen a bear on our visit. What?
1: What?
0: Why is that one of your wishes?
1: Also, it's like you're blaming the restaurant for not having a bear population while you arrived. Like,
0: it was a boring breakfast or boring dinner or whatever it was. Yeah. You're so disappointed.
1: If you go to the Indianapolis Zoo and you're like, I didn't see a flamingo. Okay, I get that. But this is a restaurant. And first of all, yeah, I feel like that review was written as if it's like a happy hour special.
0: I think what they're saying is they expected it to go along with the scenery.
1: Yeah. Well, if you guys can work on that, yeah, I would have given you 5 stars, but I mean, come on. I like the burger, I like the tots, like all that stuff, but I need a little more risk in my life. Come on.
0: Hey, it's Deb and Matt, and we're already thinking about back to school.
1: And right now, teachers are building their classroom wish lists, digging into their own pockets to get ready.
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4: A better life with Dr. Sanjay Gupta.
5: When we talk about how much exercise someone should get, current guidelines call for about 150 minutes of moderate intensity exercise or 75 minutes of vigorous intensity exercise every week. New study out of the UK makes a strong case for vigorous exercise if and when you can do it. Now, researchers determined that even little bursts of vigorous exercise can significantly reduce someone's risk of 8 different diseases: dementia, type 2 diabetes, fatty liver disease, chronic respiratory disease, chronic kidney disease, immune-mediated inflammatory diseases, major cardiovascular events, and atrial fibrillation. We're not talking about complicated training programs here. Just work with what you can into your everyday life. If you are breathless and unable to speak in complete sentences, then you've hit the mark. I'm Dr. Sanjay Gupta, helping you live a better life.
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0: minutes later. That is Megan Maroney on 95.5 WFMS. Deb and Matt in the morning. Are you feeling a little achy when you get out of bed?
1: Tell my heart.
0: my achy, breaky back. Yeah. You need to go get it stretched out? Well, today's the day because they're on sale right now, talking about Stretch Lab, which is one of our WFMS sweet deals.
1: Think about how good it feels when you just do your own stretch, but you're not doing it in the most optimal way. You're not doing it with the professional intelligence that goes along with it. And you have an opportunity for two 50-minute assisted stretches for just $89.
0: You get two of them? Wow.
1: Yeah. So, WFMS.com, the top, click on Sweet Deals. So, great deal. Now, while you're at our website, there's another cool opportunity you have.
0: Yes, and we're asking you to do this quickly because you only have through the weekend. We all know school year, it's going to be here before we know it. People are, I think some schools go back in 2 weeks at the end of this month. So if you're thinking about back to school, we all know teachers dip into their own pockets, and we want you to help clear their list.
1: Well, I just went, I did the school shopping for Jensen yesterday.
0: That's crazy.
1: And I'm like, man, there's a lot of stuff that can add up
0: when you get to these lists.
1: Yeah, so to think about our teachers, we want to make sure we're doing right by them. WFMS.com, we have the lists up there, and we are encouraging you to help clear them by way of just one item, two items. If you want to buy the whole list, okay, that's up to you.
0: If it's a box of pencils, it all adds up.
1: Absolutely. So get there to our website, WFMS.com. Let's help out our teachers. And I'm just looking to see, we're getting some more here that just submitted. And I'm seeing Miss Compatti, who is a teacher over at Sunny Heights Elementary.
0: Okay.
1: All right. She's up there now, too. How about Christy Cobbs, teacher in Greensburg?
0: Ooh.
1: All right. Christy's up there, too. There's so many other teachers. Find yours. Find the one that you want to support. Help them out.
0: We did over 300 last year. This is our final week for you to make a difference.
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5: You know, it's funny, when I think back to what the typical American dinner looked like when you and I were kids, there's usually some kind of meat featured at the center of the plate. Vegetables are there, but often thought of as a side dish. More and more, though, we are coming to realize that a plant-based diet, with little or no meat even, is going to be a healthier way to eat for just about everyone. New study out of the University of Hawaii Cancer Center found that eating a high-quality plant-rich diet that includes whole grains, vegetables, and fruits may prevent cognitive impairment even when people start that diet in their late 50s and 60s. Yeah, it's important to make sure you're getting enough protein, fats, complex carbohydrates. Just because you cut out or even cut back on meat, though, is not a license to eat whatever you want. Focus on eating whole, real foods. I'm Dr. Sanjay Gupta, helping you live a better life.
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21: We are looking at 70% chance of scattered storms in the evening, high 90, little sun peeking through, humid tomorrow, scattered storms, high 90.
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Great food, very, very cold beers. They're ready and waiting for you. 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
9: A better life with Dr. Sanjay Gupta.
10: You know, it's funny, when I think back to what the typical American dinner looked like when you and I were kids, there's usually some kind of meat featured at the center of the plate. Vegetables are there, but often thought of as a side dish.

0: More and more, though, we are coming to realize that a plant-based diet, with little or no meat even, is going to be a healthier way to eat for just about everyone. New study out of the University of Hawaii Cancer Center found that eating a high-quality plant-rich diet that includes whole grains, vegetables, and fruits may prevent cognitive impairment even when people start that diet in their late 50s and 60s. Yeah, it's important to make sure you're getting enough protein, fats, complex carbohydrates. Just because you cut out or even cut back on meat, though, is not a license to eat whatever you want. Focus on eating whole, real foods. I'm Dr. Sanjay Gupta, helping you live a better life.
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0: It's Nikki on 95.5 WFMS. We've got Clear the List. It's going on, brought to you by Disc Replay. We've got a lot of teachers in Central Indiana who work super hard, often spend their own money out of pocket to get the supplies they need for their classroom, but we would love to make a big difference. 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I'm talking like 11 pages of teachers with Amazon lists. If you want to go and grab a couple teachers, go onto their list, take a couple items off. It could be just like a pack of construction paper, some scissors, some glue. Little things that make a huge difference and keep the money in our teachers' pockets. WFMS.com.
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It's Nikki on 95.5 WFMS. Guess what's happening at 11 a.m.? The American Dairy Association of Indiana's big ice cream social. It's happening on the Circle, Monument Circle. So starting at 11 a.m., $5 for an ice cream sundae. Hand-dipped by people you know, like from 11 to noon, Matt Malone. You might have heard of him from the Devin Matt Show early in the morning. New to one? Oh, it'll be me. I'll be down there. Come say hi. Goes on till 2 o'clock. Details at WFMS.com.

0: Make room in your brain, because here comes a whoa, what moment.
1: 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Do this for 21 days and you are going to strengthen your bond with your person. 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Just little things, like 21 days in a row, a little compliment. 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That made my life easier. As you do that, they're going to be happier. You're going to find them more attractive. The focusing on the positive makes you optimistic, makes your relationship stronger.
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10: We talk a lot here about ultra-processed foods and the many ways in which they can negatively impact your health. They've been linked to weight gain, obesity, type 2 diabetes, cardiovascular disease, even cancer. And now a new study out of UCSF found that high ultra-processed food intake was associated with something called intramuscular fat, which is exactly what it sounds like. That's fat inside your muscles, which can cause them to become weaker. Now, in this particular study, the researchers noticed more wear and tear and pain in people's knees because of weakened thigh muscles. Cutting back on ultra-processed foods isn't easy. The CDC estimates at least half the calories in our diet come from ultra-processed foods. But if you're looking to eat cleaner, cutting out sugar-sweetened beverages, that may be the best number one thing you can do to try and get started. I'm Dr. Sanjay Gupta, helping you live a better life.
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1: We are looking at a high of 90 today, 70% chance of storms in the afternoon, evening, sunshine peeking through, and then Saturday, lots of humidity, scattered storms, about 50% chance of that high 90.
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1: Playing football in college probably taught me some accountability, you know, as an 18-year-old kid, having to, you know, make yourself get up and go to class and go to practice as opposed to your parents, you know, making you do it, you know, and having a country music career is kind of the same way. You know, nobody's making you go to these shows and show up at these early mornings and traveling like I am. It's kind of like you can have a career as big as you want to, as

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8: I'm feeling lucky to have my college-age kids home with me for a few weeks this summer. And one of the things I know we're going to be talking about, AI. I've started to use it more often at the hospital to get fresh takes on patient problems that I'm trying to solve. And for my girls, well, I know that they are navigating college now with these new powerful tools. Something, frankly, that you and I couldn't have even imagined when we were in school. But while it may be tempting to outsource your studying and your work to these large language models, I beg you not to. And that's because AI chatbots tend to reproduce what researchers call weird viewpoints. That's an acronym: Western, Educated, Industrialized, Rich, and Democratic. Look, AI isn't going away. And admittedly, it can be a really powerful tool. But you don't want it doing your thinking for you. I'm Dr. Sanjay Gupta, helping you live a better life.
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You ready for a list of things people have found inside of sharks' stomachs? And you're not going to believe this. Bottles of wine. All right. Okay. Money. A treasure chest. A suit of armor. Remains of a polar bear. Sheep. And the rear half of a horse. I'm not kidding. Kenny Chesney.

95.5 WFMS, the Ice Cream Social with American Dairy Association of Indiana is downtown Monument Circle right now until 2 o'clock. If you get there in a little bit, you can still see Matt from Deb and Matt in the Morning. And we've also got just $5. It's going to a great cause, Indiana Sports Corps. They're the ones who bring all those big national sports events to Indy. So eating ice cream helps them help you see cool stuff.

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13: Tomorrow, we are looking at high heat, high 90, humid, chance of scattered storms, about 50%. Sunday, more humidity, slight chance of rain, high 88.
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95.5 WFMS, this beautiful noon hour. What? Who? Hensley Legal Group. That's who. They made it fancy. They were like, let's make it a little bit better. Play an Ashley McBride song right here. And we're like, yes, Hensley, you're the best.

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I just want to let you know, yesterday was National Guinea Pig Day. I didn't tell your guinea pig. It doesn't know. You could celebrate it today. Give it some extra lettuce or whatever they eat. Nobody will rat you out, I promise. Rat.

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7: We talk a lot here about ultra-processed foods and the many ways in which they can negatively impact your health. They've been linked to weight gain, obesity, type 2 diabetes, cardiovascular disease, even cancer. And now a new study out of UCSF found that high ultra-processed food intake was associated with something called intramuscular fat, which is exactly what it sounds like. That's fat inside your muscles, which can cause them to become weaker. Now, in this particular study, the researchers noticed more wear and tear and pain in people's knees because of weakened thigh muscles. Cutting back on ultra-processed foods isn't easy. The CDC estimates at least half the calories in our diet come from ultra-processed foods. But if you're looking to eat cleaner, cutting out sugar-sweetened beverages, that may be the best number one thing you can do to try and get started. I'm Dr. Sanjay Gupta, helping you live a better life.
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You could do like you and a friend, you and your person, be like, hey, we need to stretch out. 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Hey.

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0: 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Make room in your brain, because here comes a whoa, what moment.
1: 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The three-year itch is actually a thing for couples. It usually tends to be about the point where stress peaks for relationships, because they found that it was those little things you found endearing slowly start to become a little bit more annoying. So if you're feeling those minor irritations, just know it's typical about that time. Stella Lefty, this is Boston. On a

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12: You know, it's funny, when I think back to what the typical American dinner looked like when you and I were kids, there's usually some kind of meat featured at the center of the plate. Vegetables are there, but often thought of as a side dish. More and more, though, we are coming to realize that a plant-based diet, with little or no meat even, is going to be a healthier way to eat for just about everyone. New study out of the University of Hawaii Cancer Center found that eating a high-quality plant-rich diet that includes whole grains, vegetables, and fruits may prevent cognitive impairment even when people start that diet in their late 50s and 60s. Yeah, it's important to make sure you're getting enough protein, fats, complex carbohydrates. Just because you cut out or even cut back on meat, though, is not a license to eat whatever you want. Focus on eating whole, real foods. I'm Dr. Sanjay Gupta, helping you live a better life.

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1: Tomorrow, humid, high 90, you might see some scattered storms. And then Sunday, 88, lots of sunshine and humidity. I said 88. Did I mention it was 88 on Sunday? It's 88.

0: Zach John King gets a drink in 95.5 WFMS. He had to cancel a couple weeks of shows because he lost his dad unexpectedly. It's tough to go through. And he said after that, after his 2 weeks, he's going to do what his dad would want him to do, get back to work. Ella Langley.
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1: 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Maybe you should buy some dirt.
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13: You know, it's funny, when I think back to what the typical American dinner looked like when you and I were kids, there's usually some kind of meat featured at the center of the plate. Vegetables are there, but often thought of as a side dish. More and more, though, we are coming to realize that a plant-based diet, with little or no meat even, is going to be a healthier way to eat for just about everyone. New study out of the University of Hawaii Cancer Center found that eating a high-quality plant-rich diet that includes whole grains, vegetables, and fruits may prevent cognitive impairment even when people start that diet in their late 50s and 60s. Yeah, it's important to make sure you're getting enough protein, fats, complex carbohydrates. Just because you cut out or even cut back on meat, though, is not a license to eat whatever you want. Focus on eating whole, real foods. I'm Dr. Sanjay Gupta, helping you live a better life.

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Kane Brown with Woman, 95.5 WFMS. This is still, since I was young, Tracy Chapman's Fast Car. Great song. Still gives me butterflies. Luke Combs did it justice.

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1: 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And I think it was really inspired by me growing up loving Toby Keith. And I remember when we wrote it thinking, this sounds like something Toby Keith would have came up with. And that's always a good judge of whether or not a song's any good.

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17: When we talk about how much exercise someone should get, current guidelines call for about 150 minutes of moderate intensity exercise or 75 minutes of vigorous intensity exercise every week. New study out of the UK makes a strong case for vigorous exercise if and when you can do it. Now, researchers determined that even little bursts of vigorous exercise can significantly reduce someone's risk of 8 different diseases: dementia, type 2 diabetes, fatty liver disease, chronic respiratory disease, chronic kidney disease, immune-mediated inflammatory diseases, major cardiovascular events, and atrial fibrillation. We're not talking about complicated training programs here. Just work with what you can into your everyday life. If you are breathless and unable to speak in complete sentences, then you've hit the mark. I'm Dr. Sanjay Gupta, helping you live a better life.
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1: Tomorrow, humid, high heat, scattered storms possible, high 90, and then hazy and humid on Sunday, slight chance of rain, 88.
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Lauren Elena, Chase Matthew.

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8: Not all screen time is created equal, and a new study out of Sweden is helping us understand this even better. So researchers followed more than 20,000 people over nearly two decades and determined that passive screen time, like sitting on the couch and watching television, raised someone's risk of dementia. But if they did something active, like reading, puzzles, or interacting with other people, this same group of people saw their risk of dementia drop. Just like you got to put the work in to keep your body in shape as you age, you basically have to do the same thing with your brain. A couple things I have found to help: working to learn something new every day, whatever it might be, challenging yourself in some way every day, and really importantly, staying socially active. Some days that means meeting friends in person. Other days, maybe an email, a text, or a phone call. Just stay engaged. I'm Dr. Sanjay Gupta, helping you live a better life.
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Kenny Chesney, 95.5 WFMS, up next, another shot at Labor Day weekend in Vegas. Old Dominion's going to be there doing all the hits. You want to go on the trip? Pick somebody out that you really like that you think you should go on this trip with me. And then you guys go, flight, hotels, show tickets, VIP access, exclusive merch, all that.

0: Grace and LB, 95.5 WFMS. Hey, good afternoon. You know, we want to get you to Las Vegas in style, too. Yeah, we want you to see VIP style Old Dominion in concert. We've got the whole trip for you, the round trip flights, the hotel stay, two tickets to the show at Planet Hollywood. You just need those national keywords. And this time around, it is hits. H-I-T-S. You're going there to hear all the hits, right? Go ahead and text HITS, H-I-T-S, to 95819. Good luck.
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7: A Better Life with Dr. Sanjay Gupta.
8: As someone who's been married nearly 25 years, I'll tell you, there's a lot of great things about having a spouse. And according to a new study out of the University of Miami Health System, marriage might even be linked to a lower risk of cancer. Why? Well, the researchers said people who are married are less likely to engage in risky behavior. They're more likely to get a nudge to go to regular preventive medicine appointments and screenings. And they have a partner to share the load of family obligations, household chores, and finances. No one is saying you should get married in the pursuit of better health. But if you are single, how can you build a strong support system to maybe get some of these same benefits? Do your own research, find out what's important, and then hold members of your squad accountable and let them hold you accountable as well. That can provide a lot of support. I'm Dr. Sanjay Gupta, helping you live a better life.

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1: We're going to have rain off and on, some thunderstorms, 74 tonight, partly sunny tomorrow, 91, and there could be rain again tomorrow, partly cloudy Sunday, no rain in the forecast, 86.
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Taylor Swift, I Knew It, I Knew You on 95.5 WFMS. If you're having trouble seeing through all the mud and muck on the windshield, it's time for a car wash. 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
1: Hey, Deb and Matt, want you to check out some new country music. New country artist Cole Goodwin going to be at Deb and Matt's Backstage Pass next Thursday. Obviously, he's going to play some music for you. There'll be a Q&A. You can take part in that. And, of course, get a picture with him as well. You just need to win your way in. So we are just about 6 minutes away from Get It Wrong to win your way into Deb and Matt's Backstage Pass. Stand by.

0: It is time to win your way in to Deb and Matt's Backstage Pass. We'll provide the food. We've got the new country artist, Cole Goodwin, that's ready to play for you. And all you need to do is get it wrong. I've got three rapid-fire questions. Answer them all wrong to win. Let's do it. Be caller number five right now, 317-255-9367. Good luck.
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0: Couple of accidents to be aware of. One is on the east side, 465 northbound before Pendleton Pike. And then the accident downtown, that's on Pennsylvania Street and Maryland Street.
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10: We talk a lot here about ultra-processed foods and the many ways in which they can negatively impact your health. They've been linked to weight gain, obesity, type 2 diabetes, cardiovascular disease, even cancer. And now a new study out of UCSF found that high ultra-processed food intake was associated with something called intramuscular fat, which is exactly what it sounds like. That's fat inside your muscles, which can cause them to become weaker. Now, in this particular study, the researchers noticed more wear and tear and pain in people's knees because of weakened thigh muscles. Cutting back on ultra-processed foods isn't easy. The CDC estimates at least half the calories in our diet come from ultra-processed foods, but if you're looking to eat cleaner, cutting out sugar-sweetened beverages, that may be the best number one thing you can do to try and get started. I'm Dr. Sanjay Gupta, helping you live a better life.
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1: Kayla?
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2: 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All you gotta do now, you just gotta get it wrong. 3 rapid fire questions. 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
1: Okay.
2: All right, Kayla, here we go. Question number 1. What's in a box of cereal?
1: Milk.
2: What does a green traffic signal mean?
1: Stop.
2: In the alphabet, what letter comes after G-H-I?
1: K.
2: Yeah! You got them all wrong!
1: Yay!
2: Your former teachers are not happy about that, but you won your way into Deb and Matt's Backstage Pass. Congratulations!
1: Thank you so much.
2: Absolutely. 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
1: Okay, thank you so much.
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0: Matt, we sometimes find ourselves stuck in a situation, but you can't leave. 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

Megan Maroney on 95.5 WFMS. Today was the day. Garth Brooks tickets went on sale 10 a.m. this morning. If you were waiting in that queue, you might have seen the surprise. It sold so well, they've added two more shows. So now Thursday night, the 20th, is the first show. Then they'll do the Friday-Saturday show and a Sunday matinee at 2 o'clock. Keep listening here to win your free Garth Brooks tickets, too. Home.

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You also could join Deb from Deb and Matt in the Morning on Monday. 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
1: Got some slow areas you can try to avoid if possible. I-70 westbound between Emerson Avenue and I-65. Also, stop and go on I-70 eastbound. That's between West Street and I-65.
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9: A better life with Dr. Sanjay Gupta.
10: As someone who's been married nearly 25 years, I'll tell you, there's a lot of great things about having a spouse. And according to a new study out of the University of Miami Health System, marriage might even be linked to a lower risk of cancer. Why? Well, the researchers said people who are married are less likely to engage in risky behavior. They're more likely to get a nudge to go to regular preventive medicine appointments and screenings. And they have a partner to share the load of family obligations, household chores, and finances. No one is saying you should get married in the pursuit of better health. But if you are single, how can you build a strong support system to maybe get some of these same benefits? 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That can provide a lot of support. I'm Dr. Sanjay Gupta, helping you live a better life.
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1: Thunderstorms up and on tonight, 74 the low. Tomorrow, partly sunny. They say there could be rain off and on again, 91 for the high. 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

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Okay, are you somebody that considers yourself that you have high anxiety, or maybe you're just scattered a lot of times? You feel like you can't focus and you want to focus better. 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Buy a coloring book. 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Buy some crayons. Now you have a reason to just sit and color.

0: 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And Matt Cooper. 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
3: Things are moving slow on the south side. 465 eastbound between Bluff Road and Emerson Avenue. Also on the west side, 465 southbound between 34th Street and I-74. That's moving slow.
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7: If I were to ask you what makes for a good night's sleep, you'd probably say a dark, quiet room, not too many things on your mind. But every night when you go to get some Z's, how often do you really think about the temperature in your bedroom? Temperature may be one of the most underappreciated factors in sleep. That's according to the Senior Vice President of Research and Scientific Affairs at the National Sleep Foundation. We often hear about lights and screens and stress, but even modest changes in temperature and airflow can influence both how quickly you fall asleep and how deeply you stay asleep. Most experts will recommend a room temperature of 60 to 67 degrees Fahrenheit. You might also experiment with your sheets and what you actually wear to

0: bed. 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You might be delightfully surprised. I'm Dr. Sanjay Gupta, helping you live a better life.
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I guess technically today is actually the final day of Clear My List, but let's be honest, there are lots of lists on our website at WFMS.com. This is where you can help teachers get supplies for their classroom without them having to reach into their own pocket to buy supplies, because we all know that's what happens every single year, right? And I like to scroll through the pages. I went in and bought some stuff off multiple lists. You can do it that way, or you can go to one list and buy what you can, or clear the whole thing if you have the means. I like to read the stories, though. Ms. Smith is her fifth year teaching sixth grade math and science. She said she loves STEM, which is amazing, and teaching our kids that same thing. You want to take some things off of her list? Go ahead. And we're going to leave these lists up for a little while so that you can continue to go back and help them out.

95.5 WFMS. Okay, were you online at 10 o'clock this morning? Hopefully a little bit earlier than that, actually, to get your Garth Brooks tickets for his shows August 20th and 21st at Gainbridge Fieldhouse. If so, you probably already know this part. If not, two more shows have been added. Yeah, now the kickoff night will be on Thursday. Then they'll do the Friday, Saturday shows. And there's been a show added on Sunday as a matinee at 2 p.m. Also, if you didn't get your Garth Brooks tickets, keep listening right here to your free concert station. 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

She is our headliner for the next 95.5 WFMS Acoustic Jam, talking about Grammy Award-winning artist Ashley McBride. Loving that new country song, too. What if we don't? If you don't have your tickets yet, you can still get them, but they are going fast. Text JAM, J-A-M, to 255-9367. 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We hope to see you out there August 6th.

It's Blake Shelton with New Country called Let Him In Anyway on 95.5 WFMS. Okay, question. How do you think that putting on headphones and listening to your favorite radio station, we're hoping you say WFMS, how can that help you at the grocery store? 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

95.5 WFMS. This blows my mind. 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So now, I'm not saying this. Researchers say you should put on headphones and listen to your favorite radio station. 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
1: Yeah, I'm excited about The Voice. I definitely think I might be sneaking beers to contestants after rehearsal, especially if they do a good job. I think that's what I would be looking for.

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5: Yeah, thunderstorms off and on throughout the night, 74, partly sunny tomorrow. It'll hit

95.5 WFMS. Did you see this on their socials? It was actually on Britney's, his wife Britney's socials on her Instagram. She was asking questions and then he would have to answer. And her, like her first question was, if I came with a warning label, what would the warning be? He said, proceed with caution. Then she said, if I were arrested, what would you assume it was for? And he said, didn't even take him long. Assault. And he said, they all kind of laughed. And he said, yeah, I mean, it'd be a bar fight, right? Wow. All right, Brittany.

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6: If I were to ask you what makes for a good night's sleep, you'd probably say a dark, quiet room, not too many things on your mind. But every night when you go to get some Z's, how often do you really think about the temperature in your bedroom? Temperature may be one of the most underappreciated factors in sleep. That's according to the Senior Vice President of Research and Scientific Affairs at the National Sleep Foundation. We often hear about lights and screens and stress, but even modest changes in temperature and airflow can influence both how quickly you fall asleep and how deeply you stay asleep. Most experts will recommend a room temperature of 60 to 67 degrees Fahrenheit. You might also experiment with your sheets and what you actually wear to bed. Play around a bit and see what improves your sleep. You might be delightfully surprised. I'm Dr. Sanjay Gupta, helping you live a better life.
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I don't know how anybody forgets that. But then you may not have heard that two more shows were added. Yeah, it's true.

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Zach John King there on 95.5 WFMS. Our hearts go out to Zach. He announced earlier this week that his dad passed away suddenly. He is off the road for 2 weeks to grieve with his family, spend some time. And he said he's going to do what his dad would want. He's going to get back out and he's going to get to work. So heartfelt thoughts out to Zach.

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13: I don't know about you, but my social media feeds are flooded with lotions and potions and gadgets, all promising to unlock different components of longevity. But if you log off, take a step back from all the hype, you'll find that the actual keys to a longer, healthier life are hiding in plain sight. There are four of them. Number one, nutrition. The Mediterranean diet really is the gold standard. Number two, exercise. You should be getting 150 minutes of moderate intensity exercise or 75 minutes of vigorous intensity exercise every week, plus strength training and stretching. Number three, sleep. Sleep is when your body and your brain repair themselves. You should be getting 7 to 9 hours a night. And finally, number four, often gets forgotten, socialization. It's not a bonus. It's a necessity for a healthy life, finding a sense of community, purpose, and belonging. I'm Dr. Sanjay Gupta, helping you live a better life.
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Hopefully you're coming out to see Tucker Wetmore at Everwise Amphitheater. If you are, be sure you swing by the WFMS tent. It is our Peterman Heating, Cooling, Plumbing, and Electrical Cooling Zone now. And it'll be like this at all of our outdoor events. The tent has the misters in it. You can hang out in the comfy loungers. You can play some of the games we've got. It's the WFMS Peterman Heating, Cooling, Plumbing, and Electrical Cooling Zone.

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11: A Better Life with Dr. Sanjay Gupta.
12: As someone who's been married nearly 25 years, I'll tell you, there's a lot of great things about having a spouse. And according to a new study out of the University of Miami Health System, marriage might even be linked to a lower risk of cancer. Why? Well, the researchers said people who are married are less likely to engage in risky behavior. They're more likely to get a nudge to go to regular preventive medicine appointments and screenings. And they have a partner to share the load of family obligations, household chores, and finances. No one is saying you should get married in the pursuit of better health. But if you are single, how can you build a strong support system to maybe get some of these same benefits? Do your own research, find out what's important, and then hold members of your squad accountable and let them hold you accountable as well. That can provide a lot of support. I'm Dr. Sanjay Gupta, helping you live a better life.
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0: seeds most of the session and a positive close. This is Hoosier Ag Today's Friday closing farm market report. Corn, soybean, and wheat futures clawed back yesterday's losses, and beans and wheat led higher, pulling corn up too. Supportive news, U.S. soybean sales to China, Mexico, and unknown destinations were announced this morning. Corn came up 3.25 on September, 444.75. D's 467.5, a 3.5 cent gain. August beans, 1204.5, up 9.5. September up 8.25, 1193.5. Novi 1203, that was up 8 cents. And September wheat up 8 cents, 682.75. August live cattle, 224.42, down 265. October lean hogs up $1.02, 87.95. I'm Ian DeEubank. 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

perfect Friday song there. That is John Party, New Country, called Boots Off on 95.5 WFMS. I'm getting ready to do that myself. Yeah, that is it for me tonight. Stand by, though, for Bev with Country Nights Live. Here's Ella Langley.

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Chris Young's hanging with us on the show this hour, celebrating summer. 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Follow the speed limit to keep other road users safe. 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Here's Blake Shelton and Gwen Stefani. Nobody but you. 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
0: Summer's here. What's your favorite thing to do in the summer?
2: I mean, get in a pool somewhere, go to the lake. You know, pretty much either one of those options are always go-tos for me.
0: What's your favorite game day food?
2: Anything from Famous Friends. No, I'm just kidding. I'm kidding.
0: Yes!
2: I'm kidding.
0: Got the plus.
2: I'm kidding. This actually is an option at the bar restaurant. I am so all good if I'm sitting there watching a game with having a hot dog with mustard on it. I will order that at a ballpark. If I'm watching a baseball game, I will order it at a football game. I get it. Not everybody likes hot dogs, but for me, that is like quintessential sports food.
0: I agree with you.
2: I know that's so simple because a lot of people get mad at me. They're like, oh, I want a Chicago dog. I don't want to add all these toppings on it. And I'm like, no, I'm good.
0: Just mustard.
2: Mustard, and that's it.
1: You can be part of the show. 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
0: When you speed while driving, you have less time to react to whatever comes across your path. A sharp turn could take you by surprise, causing you to veer off the road. 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A cyclist could enter the road ahead, and your impact could send them to the hospital. A pedestrian could be walking their dog, and your foot on the gas might lead to a tragedy. 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
5: If I were to ask you what makes for a good night's sleep, you'd probably say a dark, quiet room, not too many things on your mind. But every night when you go to get some Z's, how often do you really think about the temperature in your bedroom? Temperature may be one of the most underappreciated factors in sleep. That's according to the Senior Vice President of Research and Scientific Affairs at the National Sleep Foundation. We often hear about lights and screens and stress, but even modest changes in temperature and airflow can influence both how quickly you fall asleep and how deeply you stay asleep. Most experts will recommend a room temperature of 60 to 67 degrees Fahrenheit. You might also experiment with your sheets and what you actually wear to bed. Play around a bit and see what improves your sleep. You might be delightfully surprised. I'm Dr. Sanjay Gupta, helping you live a better life.

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Dustin Lynch is celebrating a decade of hits with a new album out on August 28th. It's called Setlist Staples, 10 number ones. Can't wait. He's got some good songs like this one. Here's Ryden Rhodes. This is Country Nights Live.

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2: It is a sports bar through and through. It's not going to be like live music based. Got a couple of really fantastic chefs in the kitchen. Have our staff done. But obviously, it alludes to my love for sports, my love for music. There's a bunch of stuff on the walls. There's memorabilia. There's, you know, stuff in there. It is in the Midtown area. So it's something a little bit different. It only holds like 90 people.
0: What's on the menu?
2: You don't even want me to go through the entire menu.
0: Kind of do.
2: No, you really don't. You really don't. But there's so much stuff. Calling it elevated bar food would be, I believe, like a slap in the face to my kitchen staff and my chefs. It is everything from, you know, you're going to have your salads and your chicken sandwich to we're going to do an impossible burger for people that don't want to eat meat. We're going to do a regular burger because it's a sports bar. A little bit of everything. A couple of surprises on there.
0: Okay. Any specialty drinks?
2: Oh, of course. And we'll have NA stuff for people that want to just have, you know, a non-alcoholic cocktail. They can come in and grab that.
0: Thank you so much for coming. It's always good to see you.
2: Always good to see you, too.
0: Thanks.
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17: A Better Life with Dr. Sanjay Gupta.
18: As someone who's been married nearly 25 years, I'll tell you, there's a lot of great things about having a spouse. And according to a new study out of the University of Miami Health System, marriage might even be linked to a lower risk of cancer. Why? Well, the researchers said people who are married are less likely to engage in risky behavior. They're more likely to get a nudge to go to regular preventive medicine appointments and screenings. And they have a partner to share the load of family obligations, household chores, and finances. No one is saying you should get married in the pursuit of better health. But if you are single, how can you build a strong support system to maybe get some of these same benefits? Do your own research, find out what's important, and then hold members of your squad accountable and let them hold you accountable as well. That can provide a lot of support. I'm Dr. Sanjay Gupta, helping you live a better life.
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I'm Bev Rainey, and this is Luke Combs. Here's Ain't No Love in Oklahoma.

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